0: my beautiful lovelies.
1: Yeah, this is who? Yeah,
0: girl. Che girl. Any other one is a what?
1: Counterfeit.
0: 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Don't touch the dial. Stay on there. You get it? Yes. 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

green, white, green flag flown, yeah, the vulture. 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Child, take note in the wild, it's that kingdom come. Black skin, white world, that's my thesis done. Rock, paper, scissors, the mission is classified. I was doing 9 to 5, I've been lost in who am I's. Who are you, who are we, I'm obsessed with breaking free. 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

0: 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So wait.
1: Good morning to you, my darlings, my family, my love, my sweethearts. This song. What blessing carry give us? Maybe some of us know. At the beginning of Madam Olachi. But I love the song so much. You know why? Because now a reminder. Some people could wonder, what does the song mean? You see the song? It reminds us of something very powerful. It reminds you, say, you know they empty. Say, you know they empty at all. Now, in case of say you dey confused, I don't talk I'm here before, but I will still talk I'm for the sake of people who just they join for the first time, or maybe people who don't forget what thing I've been talked the first time. You see that word Zoe, you go understand why she's saying like, I carry Zoe, the life of God in me, like why I meet to Kate Ogan, I like the song. That word Zoe, now from a Greek word, and it means life, especially the God kind of life, eternal life, spiritual life. But Zoe mean life, the life of God. So for inside of our world, go say, we they use them to describe the life where Jesus give us. A life where they filled with God's presence, where they filled it in power, where they filled it in purpose, where they filled it in spirit. If you look throughout this week, I talk about our purpose, our impact, because most of us just did. So more will know, say, when we say Zoe, you carry Zoe, you carry the purposeful life, the impactful life of God for inside of you. When somebody say, I carry Zoe on my inside, just me say, I carry the life of God inside of me. God's spirit day inside of me. Are they spiritually alive? And this thing, the day inspired from John 10:10, we say, I have come that they may have life and have it more abundantly. So if you check John 10:10, go see him. Even our brothers, Muslim brothers and sisters, when they celebrate this period, they make with a public holiday. Even for inside of the Quran, you go see them for inside of there. Sometimes if you see waiting day here, they decide. So sometimes you go they wonder, say why the lives come there like say they different. But you carry waiting Allah don't give you inside of you. You believe so much in him. So why you no believe say you carry so much for inside of him? So when you hear gospel songs like this, some of the Zoe just mean divine life. Say you get grace inside of you. So I tell you, you know they empty. Months don't they end. Today now Wednesday, 27th May 2026. So many of us could feel like, hey, I never achieved this thing. Oh, my life did this one. My life do that one. My darling, your life know they empty. Tell yourself this morning, say, I carry Zoe, the life of God in me, the very breath of God inside of me, that very thing where Baba God don't put for inside of me, now wait till I carry. Maybe for this month, I know do the things where I've been telling myself I go do. Sometimes now our faults, because we know they put ourselves in the situation where we will feel do those things. Sometimes we feel say on our own, by our own power, by our own strength, we go feel do them. Sometimes to not be our fault. But any which way, no be which person's fault, what are they talk of now? And they try to tell us, say, may you not feel, say, you're empty because you not achieve that thing where you want to achieve. You give yourself timeline, your time and Baba God time, no be the same. No matter what in life look like right now, as far as say God there with you, then life still there because he's still there alive, so you get a lot for you. Make you remember, say, you get hope, strength, and purpose for inside of you. Line be Zoe. The God kind of life. Some of us, if you don't wake up this morning when they listen to me, you they discouraged, you they tired. Emotionally, you don't tire. I say, which kind of thing be this? I know they do again. You they feel like say people don't forget you. But hear this. Your situation feel they hard, but your spirit no get to die. When you carry Zoe, you carry strength. when it be as if life don't heavy for you, you don't carry strength. You carry peace when you dey confused. You carry light when it look as if everywhere dey dark. You carry hope when you want to give up. I remind you again, John 10:10, say Jesus came so we may live life more abundantly. Not just to exist, though, not be just say you just there for this world, but to truly live life. So this morning, no speak any negative thing about yourself. No call yourself useless. No let the pain where they happen now to define your life because you carry Zoe. No be my bad word be this. So now just because of this, I love honor. Good morning to you.
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Oh yes, good morning to you, my darlings, family members, anywhere where you did listen to me from. Good morning to you. Hope so you sleep well. Welcome for another time on Top of Radio with me. And then Abada Water with all reach. I know say good day safe for me to say happy Children's Day to all of us. Yes, because we people children. But for the main thing, na small, small children there. No be you, old woman like me, auntie. That's not it at all. But happy Children's Day to your beautiful children, to my love, them with it for house. The ones, you know, they listen to me, maybe their parents, they listen to me. Happy Children's Day to everybody. You make the blessings where they come with children be on a portion. So that anywhere want to enter to, na so, so blessings. Now in good they come. And once again, good morning to all of us. Happy new day. My name na Kate Ogan. And as usual, Abada don't send me again this morning. What did Abada say make her tell us this morning? That's something where they always happen. Very short. So if you they hear me and you want to put them down, write down the way where I talk them and tell me what you understand. At least even if not one line, but make it make sense to me to win my Abada award. My recharge card this morning. Okay. So Abada say make her tell us, say, no take people or anything for granted. No take people or anything for granted. No take people or anything for granted. Some people, if you talk, say, no take good people or anything for granted. Sometimes even bad people say, everyone take them for granted. But if you put the good people, it's still there, okay. Because most times I'm waiting people go talk, say, no take good people or anything for granted. You see, one thing where life will teach us, eh? Sometimes in a painful way, oh, now this, say, make you not take anybody we get good heart for granted. People we get good heart. Life, it teaches us in a very painful way, say, we take them for granted. Some people just, they naturally kind. Some people, they naturally good. That they forgive easily. Me, I they like to tell people, say, I'd like to forgive people in advance. So that waiting that they do me, I go don't forgive them in advance. But I feel stay on my own and decide, say, I forgive you. But you see boundaries. Boundaries go there. I no go do that thing again. What I been they do for you. But I don't forgive you. So you get some people like that who sabi they forgive easily. Some people sabi they check up on people even without asking. Some people sabi support. Some people they pray for other people genuinely. Some people sabi tolerate things where other people no go fit take. Some people sabi take things where other people no go fit take. Like this the way they do me. If I do you, you go fit take them. But people they like that way go fit take. Some people they will sabi they give benefit of doubt. They sabi they say, leave them. Might just assume say this now waiting happen. Some people they will sabi make excuses for people so that maybe they won't put themselves inside of another person's shoe. To see a reason why this person behave the way this person behave. And because those people, they always, they like that, that they get good heart. Some people go come start to, they treat them like ordinary. Some people go say, no worry, Ingo always dey. No worry, she go always dey. No worry, na good girl. No worry, na good man, Ingo do am. You don't come enter like say, na see finish. No worry, when I tell I'm sorry, he go agree. No worry, if I apologize to her, she go accept him. But you know, everything get limits. Abi, you know. You see, person we get good heart. No be weakness. Na a gift. If you listen to me this morning and you feel say you're inside of this shoe, you're for the shoe of, oh, I get good heart, so people they take advantage of and people they take me for granted.

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6: 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Welcome back. 94.1 Wazobia FM. Happy holiday and happy Children's Day to all the children and to me, Kate Ogan. Welcome. I'll go back to my phone lines this morning as they wake your loved ones up. Meet how they wake up my loved ones. I know if you call all of them their name. Wanna follow. Hello, good morning.
7: Good morning,
6: Kato. Good morning. Good morning, Birdie Gado.
7: Good morning.
6: Afana. Afana. Nasa. Nasa. Where are you there now?
7: Abuja.
6: Oh, Abuja day this morning.
7: Abuja day cold. This morning, not be small cold.
6: Nasa. Oh, yeah, wear sweater. Drink hot tea.
7: Yes.
6: Oh, yeah, they talk to me. You know, get sweater. Tie wrap.
7: Oh,
6: tie wrapper.
7: By next time, I'm not going to win top class
6: league. Woo! Oh! Mighty Gado, welcome. Oh, yeah, wake your loves us up this morning.
7: Now, I'm going to have Mighty Gado on the radio, Governor. Well, it will help me wake Engineer Moses Waker. And to week with Lorenzo Delight. Mommy Queen Ghana got inside. I got a blue to one double edda down from the period Muma. Uncle P. A wonderful Jesus. Amadi from Samadi Morocco. Ginger baby from LM Ababo. Right from Apache. Good opportunity from Opitia Dilanda. So he was from Rondo. Because for us of a chew, we don't show Mauganero. My hair, Palena. From Mimuville. If a Peru, Vincent Engineer Modestus, Princess Cynthia, Tanya Rectas, Daddy, Madam Olachi, Chris Omeneka, Lota, and all Chelsea fans, sorry, hear my voice of Chelsea.
6: All right, thank you very, very much, my brother, man. One more call, I'll check my people on top of the WhatsApp. Good morning. You have go. Hi. Hi.
8: Madam Kate Ogan.
6: Present.
8: Good morning. Inside this morning. Why, Oma?
6: I salute you. Welcome.
8: Happy Children's Day.
6: Oh, thank you.
8: My friend, Ababoy, all the way from Amagua.
6: Ababoy, let's go.
8: It's like a woman. How was your night?
6: Very fine. We thank Baba God for another morning.
8: At the hear of your voice. Shapali. Make I wake my loved ones there. You know now.
6: Yes, now.
8: First of all, wake myself. Wake yourself. Already you don't wake. See today. Go, they will rent the drops small for you. Yes. Wake my mom, Mrs. Hannah Dominic Carlo. Wake all my brothers and sisters. Wake all happy sons and daughters. Come back for home, yeah. Work my other honorable Samuel Ovoni.
6: Sharp.
8: The peacemaker in Iquella. Work my chief, if you want to. Work Barry Digadom, the radio governor. Work Papa Charles, the senior Moses Waker, double Edda Dance, Tony Wosu from London, Lorenzo de Sai. The connect Norma from Umebele, Chicken below from Uma Fomba Eche. Simpa Eke Papa, wake up all for me. Everybody, where they hear my voice, wake them up. Wake up for me. Pray from up, wake up for me. you go mix water with your launching oil.
6: I'm gonna do it. Okay, so make a check my messages as I talk. I need to do them sharp this morning. Kate Ogan, good morning. Engineer One Hand from Bori Camp Barracks, about that word this morning, say no take good people or anything for granted. In summary, never neglect any good thing that comes your way. Opportunity comes but once. They really come but once. But you say make a wake up your friends. General Round Face from Roommate Kini Pastor, you will go Japan Elbita, Two Face Ayara, Babo Lu Maintain, Okay Bakasi, Divine Baby, Rose Restaurant, RS Gbenga, Engineer Promise, and all my United fans, including Wazobia fans. Okay. All right, thank you very much. Okay, Tochuku, now you have been tell Abi, now you chop my recharge card the other time. Yes, I send this into this number. You know, acknowledge whether you see them. Don't take people for granted. Everyone has something to offer. Nobody is a non-entity. Value good relationships. Treat people right today, respective of whatever they reciprocate or not. One day you will reap the fruit, Tochuku. All right, thank you very much, Tochuku. Make us still go forward. Kate Ogan, good morning to you and happy new day. I beg help me wake my darling husband, Mr. Frank Wabweze Wonha, my children, Jidena Chinemere, my yard people, my colleagues, and all Wazobia lovers. He said, make her pour them holy water mixed with anointing oil. May God bless our hustle always. Amen. Happy Children's Day to all our amazing kids. May God bless them always. Mommy Jidena from Bigelele. Thank you very much, Mommy Jidena. Good morning, Wazobia FM. I'm thanking God for the life of my father, Chief John Kowe, and his family, my mother, Faustina, my one and only wife, Hannah, my first son, Tangod, my first daughter, Blessing, my little son, Lucas, my boss, Padoma Banabas, my uncle, OCC, my best friend, DJ, Body. He say, your name, Nabisene. Okay, thank you very much. I know get time. Good morning, my beautiful friendship. Happy Children's Day to you. Happy Children's Day to all the children in the world, especially my three crowns. As a mother, I pour out my heart of love for them. I bless them with the blessings of a good mother. I will continue to love and care for them, God being my helper. Amen. Debilicious Debbie. Okay, so this one, you say now your birthday today. All right, Johnson, happy birthday. We wish you the very best things where this year gets for you.
3: Hey, boss, don't fool me. Music, they jam. Person, they holler for change. But driver, no send. Because that change got sweet. He gets one important corner kick. Your hair don't almost ready. Now him baba stop work. Because your hair feel wait. 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

0: 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Love it.
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5: We this now we 94.1 Wazobia FM. We be this. Okay. He's there waiting. I don't see you. My name is Nakate Ogan. Good morning to you, my darlings, and welcome from top of the newspaper headlines this morning for your Chukwuma station on our wake-up show. But I see a lot of them. Make I just see before I enter this one. What is his person name? Chimo Beam from Eche. Opti from Awaza. Oh, my joyous joy from River Lumini. You say heavy rain, they fall, dear. Ha. You know, when you sit down for inside of this studio like this, you don't even know what thing they happen at all. But no wonder people, they say cold, deal with this. Or even a bad boy talks same thing. Anyway, to all of us this morning, you see this rain went on, they fall. There shall be showers of blessings. Yeah, I make a no sing and complete. Showers. Shh. But then, Baba God, go bless our day. All right, thank you very much. Oh yeah, now make we check what in the papers get for us. Happy birthday to River State first. Yes, now one, now my first headline. River State, they turn 59. River State turn 59, even with all the talks of slow development. 59 years. And people still they concerned about the slow development for inside of the state, even with all the resources where they for River State. So all right, what's it happen? Okay, so River State at 59, even with the concern where people get a slow development, and also people they talk of all the resources where they for inside of River State, yet see waiting they happen. Okay, so still, Amechi rejects ADC presidential primary results as he alleged say they no allow 80% of the delegates to vote. I take nothing at 80%. I think we have win him. I tell on yesterday, Okay. Meanwhile, the other man talks, I will not be attending the announcement of the ADC presidential election results. He said, in they concerned about the reports from the country where he say people they rig. That's the other man, Hayatuddin. Hayatuddin will be the other person. No, say then day three. I tell on yes, they say then day three where they go to collect this presidential ticket for ADC. This Hayatuddin now they talk say in tweet him say he no go that announcement of the ADC result. According to him, he say he don't get reports from all over. Say rigging, that they bribe people, that they do different things for inside of the election, so he no go bother himself at all to go. Meanwhile, Amechi, they reject the result. He say 80% of people, they don't allow them to vote. Say, he no go agree. Hey, I no go agree. Stay for your house, so you know, and I don't see problem. And I don't see. Come be me talk, amo. Now you talk, amo. Come be me talk, amo. Now you talk, amo. Come be me talk, amo. All right, still, defense headquarters don't confirm. Say they don't buy 317 terrorists inside of the month of May. Month of May, we eliminate, we come out, we paid them 317 terrorists for inside of the month of May. Okay. Defense headquarters, 9 and 1 take come outside. So, all right, still. As we they carry the talk, they go. We go defeat bandits. I assure you, the president Tinubu, nine they talk this one as in they send in Salah message. We go defeat bandits. I assure you. Nine way they talk this one. President, no assure us anything. President, no assure us. Just do what he's supposed to do. No assures. In fact, if I don't even bring out any message, no bring out any message for any Salah. The people where they bring out the message for the Salah, so, the place where they celebrate the Salah for inside of the north, then they're safe. They know they want, they know they feel sleep, close their eye. Some know they even feel sleep, some not even get anywhere to sleep. See, as rain they fall now, like this. Some of them, plenty of them, no get it. No assures and no send us any message. No send us. Do what he's supposed to do. Every time now they assure person, yet no assurance. At least Davido we assure Chioma. Chioma they flex. The assurance still there, they covered. This one on go assure us finish. People go still there. I beg you. Make us still they go front before this kind of. I for not even talk about this thing. Self. Meanwhile, faction we loyal to FCT Minister Yason Wikedo announced former Cross River State Governor. Governorship candidate as their only presidential candidate for 2027 general election. In name now Sandy Honor. Who know that one now? I've been now for all righteousness. Oh, just fulfill all righteousness. May no look as if. Anyway, PDP will lawyer to FCT Minister Issa Wikeda announced former Cross River State governorship candidate Sandy Honor as their only presidential candidate for 2027 general election. Now, wow. These people, now just on adjustment, don't look as if on another day for ballot. Abby? Good luck, good Jonathan. Get what in it take. Ingo fit contest election. Federal High Court for Abuja, 9 days as they don't throw away the case, wait there for their face to disqualify. Good luck, Jonathan. Good luck, Jonathan. Get the right to contest election. Federal High Court inside of Abuja, and I don't throw away the case where EB say they for their front to disqualify Good Luck Jonathan from contesting election. But now where you won't go contest? Which way we're already these people they don't choose their candidate Sandy Honor as the only person. So which party won't take Good Luck Jonathan? I been at the side where lawyer to Sheyi Makinde. Sheyi Makinde himself don't say he wants now. He want to run. So how? Anyway, you go still see that one more when you go hear our news by 8 o'clock. You go still see him for inside of there. Okay, INEC gets the Agbakara to adjust election timetable when it is necessary. Federal High Court too for inside of Abuja, and they bring out this judgment. Say INEC then gets the Agbakara to adjust timetable to fit election for inside of Nigeria. You know, say one court been told say they no get their Agbakara. I neck appeal. I tell on her yesterday. Justice Omotosho, that one, that man, as before I said that one, that man, the other, this thing now, he don't bring out another release, say then get their Agbakara. So every party, make sure say on a carry with him and I'm supposed to carry you. Go give INEC because Justice Omotosho that justice the you see in don't bring out another one, so make on a do what you're not supposed to do.
6: do what you are supposed to do. Strengthen Nigeria democratic and political system instead of to they put body for politics. Group for Port Harcourt, they tell INEC. Some people for Port Harcourt, they tell INEC. Strengthen Nigeria democratic and political system instead of to they put body for the internal affairs of political parties. Come on, body. People, nine they tell INEC. I think I'll just mash break for inside of here and talk to you small before I go market. 0818475000 or 0818476000 0818476000. Meanwhile, defense chief does say they don't send special forces to Oyo because of the kidnapping we happen. Defense chief, now they talk, said they don't send people. Defense chief, no talk, just send the people. No talk, shh. No talk, send your forces to go rescue those people. This is how many weeks now where they kidnap those people. And the sad part, they say 2 years old Pikin day for that place. How the Pikin want to cope? Huh? Oh, I told they talk and I know they do anything. Talk to me and bear my people. Hello, good morning. Dinkba.
7: Good morning.
6: Morning to you. Go ahead, let's go sharp, sharp.
7: Keto,
6: mm-hmm.
7: I am not happy for ADC.
6: For ADC?
7: Yes.
6: You did their party?
7: I'm for ADC now.
6: Chai.
7: But the ADC and that they support Amechi.
6: Okay.
7: Did they hear me? Anyway, Amechi day, even if in the Boro Peace, I will follow Amechi and the Boro Peace.
6: You don't mean it.
7: I'm telling you, see, what did I do today, Amechi?
6: Okay.
7: Did they hear me? Amechi come to my community, compute. Amechi know that anybody, we know that's me, money. But Amechi say, walk. If the contractors not pay you, say I go to phone you every day or every week. I understand what they do. You understand? They work, they pay us. Nobody, they owe anybody one naira for inside okay here.
6: So you know they happy.
7: They can't go give this man. They don't fair. They don't fair. If they ask, they not can give a meeting. ABC, they don't fair. They not try at all at all.
6: Okay, thank you very much. On to the next. Hello, good morning. Come out for toilet.
8: Thank you, I tell you.
6: I'm
8: doing that already. President, they assure us then they will end the terrorism.
6: Yes.
8: Yeah, I want to say, assure. Action speaks louder than words, so they should make that. Yeah, they should stop assuring us and they should go into action. They told us they will leave the ground running. The ground is not helping running. Thank
6: you. All right, thank you very much. If I take any call now, if you enter for inside of my market, to make us see whether if you take any message. Good morning, Kate Ogan. Defense headquarters say they don't buy over 300 terrorists solely for the month of May. Congratulations to them, Prince J from Port Harcourt. Okay, make I enter for inside of market at the show back after that. By 7 Sports go come here. My name is Kate Ogan.
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2: 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The brilliance of a player, or when a team comes together to win? 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The flair of one dancer, or the art of a troupe? 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
4: We is now we 94.1 Wazobia FM on our wake up show. Good morning to you once again and welcome back. I say the rain don't do kpudu for even this side too. Those people say don't they fall for inside of their side. It don't reach our side. Finally, make it fun now so that by the time where time go reach for you to carry your children come out. The rain go don't fall finish. But don't forget, as we tell you, gate they open for Wazobia FM here for the children's party. We is in the garden. A little big girl. We got me a little and a still big gate again. So we'll go there for you from 12 o'clock. As 3 o'clock reach point, they don't close the gate. So if you know there for inside, you go stay for outside, do your own party. If I will not go allow you, we're gonna pursue you. So start to come sharp because gates free now free, but come with money because things to buy ego break it. You no go easy at all. Oh yeah, now let's go dear. Back to my phone line 0818475000 or 0818476000. Hello, good morning.
5: Hello.
4: Yes, so welcome.
5: My topic is my name is Chirike.
4: All right.
5: From Abibo.
4: All right, let's go sharp.
5: So, you see, we can question of the PDP. They say they don't bring that one man where we don't know his name from Council of
4: Presidents. Sandy Honor.
5: As a president. Now, which one are we to agree? Is we a human being or one man from somewhere?
4: I don't understand. A human being now, which kind of talk with this one?
5: No, Mr. Lucky.
4: He be human being.
5: President Tinubu, 2067.
4: Can't
5: go to think one kind of no human being again. So,
4: I don't understand this the way you they talk. Whether or no. Now, human being, you they talk and with so much. How you people they talk and degrading. Like, you they degrade, like. Even if you want degrade person, in case you go talk am that way, you know go people no go even understand say they degrade the person. Not degrade when you say one since me I've been talk one later, I can't say this talk people feel misunderstand them, but no waiting. I mean, I change waiting at the talk. I understand say you they vex or something, but then what would they mind our this thing? Thank you very much. Hello, good morning.
6: Good morning, Kate.
4: Yes, welcome, Ogenero.
6: Can I say long before the upcoming primary ABC result.
4: You no agree. The other man too no agree.
6: So, well, they know where to go now. They know where to go. Because I think, see the reason why, sometimes when I look all those political parties, they say that they gather one place and fight the cause. They don't just separate themselves. They do different things, whether they do. I don't know whether I'm a primary.
4: Oh, they bike ready before you call me. Good morning.
7: No problem.
4: I'm at disco.
7: Good morning.
0: Atiku don't win.
4: Yes, he don't win ADC presidential ticket.
0: One of your callers yesterday, you said you will lose in this particular one, that the president will need the only. Let me come out again.
4: He can go come out.
0: Let me come out again. Because for me particularly, yeah, I get how many children? I get 3 children, plus my wife, I have 5, I don't go vote them. Because this kind of age, 90% we are within now. Imagine president now, we know who sit there, the labor, we know who know what's in the house, but there are children still. And yesterday, I think the order is for us to be ready to map one ticket to go keep me out, and the 4 children like
4: last week, actually.
0: Take for them. Only go, go, so that is the only thing I have to offer them. If they hold their children around, let him be so. Let it not be so.
4: All right, thank you very much. As you talk this, make I take this message. I'll be no one read messages now, but I will take them because I the feel waiting this person they talk say, good AM, Sister Kate. But in case of next time, instead of the AM, say morning. Thank you very much. Good AM, Sister Kate. I will not allow any of my children to celebrate this Children's Day. I thought Nigerians will shun this Children's Day for the sake of those children that are still in the hands of the so-called bandits. I thought Nigerians would do this to show and feel the pains those children feel wherever they are. If we do that, APC failed government will know that Nigerians are not happy with them. Frank Success from Emoha. Frank Success, I share for part of this your sentiment, but we also understand, say, everybody know they feel pain the same way. Understand, say, some people go tell you, say, they still need to live their life. They no go drop their life because of one thing or one thing. But I understand what you they talk. You get so many people where they like you too. We don't tell themselves, say, their children no go celebrate Children's Day because some children, they for bush, we no fee celebrate. But I don't know whether you go also say your children no go school because those children too, they been kidnapped them from school. So because of that, your children no go school. I share this sentiment with you. If we go fit, everybody for Durham to show say people know they happy. I agree with you. You don't make me feel sad somehow. One call for the road. Hello, good morning.
7: Hello, good morning, Madam Ketugan.
4: Good morning to you. Welcome. 40 seconds.
7: Yeah, come with late time that is Sunday.
4: Go ahead.
7: Yeah, my sister, I want to add to the one way Amici rejects the outcome of the presidential primaries for ADC. I think Amici don't they suffer a lot of defeats.
4: Not really Amici reject them, even the other person I had to do.
7: No, these are making own. There are a lot of things they behind. People waiting. Okay. Even running day in power as minister. In the office, get one counselor from the old world.
4: Okay, as I talk, 40 seconds because of time. So I need to run. After sports, I'll come back. I'm not kids or gang.

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0: Yes, a beautiful good morning to you inside the city of Port Harcourt. So like this, rain don't they fall. Some people don't they carry wrapper. Some people don't they carry blanket. Some people don't they carry mats. But we don't carry anything. Passport update. Oh, don't shoot for your damn out. Yes, wait till we get for you for sport update. They're very rich. Oga King, now my name, and like this, now good morning. I agree to you because today will be Wednesday, the 27th of May, 2027. Now Children's Day, but we don't get Children's News for you. May you walk out, go Kids FM. But wait first, before I go Kids FM, go listen to Children News. We'll tell you, say, for Inside Cricket, the Nigerian Cricket Federation, NCF, they'll invite 24 players for the senior women's national team preparation ahead of the 12th edition of the Kwibuka Women's T20 tournament. Where could it happen? At the camp, na part of the federation said, the testing plans be this one with the carry prestigious Ogbonge tournament where we say they happen every yearly to attract top women when they play cricket for across the world and even Obodo they everywhere. According to NCF, then today's invited players to six trials matches, nine they go play. The trial games they expect to help the technical crew do better sabiness, put the players' fitness chim for grand. Obviously, they're not going to follow up and now people need the job come in the morning. And also, the conclusion of the trials, then go give the squad and then go reduce them to 16 players so that for the second phase of the preparation, it will take place. For athletics, the World Athletics don't officially unveil the qualification system to an entry standards for the 2027 World Athletics Championship. Where could it happen from September 11 to September 19, 2027 for the iconic National Stadium for inside Beijing, China. This go mark the second time where Beijing will host this event following successful 2015 edition. They don't tight the rope. If you want for enter this athletics, where could it happen? You need to up your game. Now, so Oyibo they talk him. And the new system now introduced tough automatic entry standards for the history of the championship. And they talk say now rising global depth for inside athletics. Now, make this one for men's 100 meter. If you not do 9.95 seconds, no near idea. For men's 800 meter, if you not run 1 minute 43 seconds point 00 seconds, may it for your house.
1: 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Hey.
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0: Yes, a sport update. We see there on top of Chukwuma Station 94.1 Wazubia FM. Mo leave athletics. Mo go enter inside tennis. British interest for the French Open's men's single. You don't go crash yesterday after Cameron Norrie retired with injury and Jacob Friendly lost for straight sets. British number one Norrie have been quite get a top level match for his career, but decide say he no go continue again after Wunjo enter for him when they play against Paraguay's Adioflo Daniel Vallejo. Hey, you too, Norris suffered a rib injury for the build up to the parry and in shake off the hand for the 71st ranked Vallejo. I seen the play with Tamu, 22 years of age, and I'm that guy. But in on the true 7-6, 9-7, 2-love. This is not the first time since 2014 when Norris retired from a match, and that one don't come for the future event, the lowest ranked professional tennis player. For Friendly, the British number 4 joined Norrie and British qualifier Toby Samuel as they exit the first round. Friendly, we reached the third round of last year's event, continue to rise like a Bakaliki rise from the rankings outside the 500 for 2024. In we stand 3 break points for the next service game, but eventually Inkong Guza crash come out with 6-2, 7-6, 7 off tiebreak, 7-6, 9-7 victory. Wayne lose. Katie Potter also and Francesca Tones, they don't get through to the second round of the women's draw. But former US Open champion Emma Raducanu suffer an early exit. And finally, for the doubles for tennis, men's third seed Juan Cash and Lloyd Graspool. Then win 6-3, 7-6, 7-5 tiebreak against Ecuador's Gonzalo Escobar and Dutch and Jen Julian Roger. But Bota and Kajas partner Julia Putin Steva then lose 6-1, 7-6, 7-5 tiebreak to 7 seeded Demi Shores and Erling Perez.
1: say na free kick, na free kick, na free kick.
0: Sport update, na be the show like this. Chapalemo carry things, they go front and forward, and our football will they enter. At the Nigerian Women Football League NWFL officially they don't announce Peter Akwa, River State Capital, as the host city for the 2026 NWFL Premiership Super Six Finals. This one going to make on the first time ever, say the Super Six season going to end playoffs and going to enter the Garden City of Port Harcourt. Friday, June 5 to Sunday, June 14, 2026. Then go bring together Nigeria's top six women's football for the climax of the 2025-2026 MWFL season. Speaking on the choice of host, the NWFL Chief Operating Officer Modupe Shabi, to talk, on behalf of the management, we're delighted to announce Garden City, and then go the host us. The River State government don't consistently demonstrate, say,

0: Okay, thank you very much. On to the next. Hello, good morning. Hello.
1: Good morning.
0: Good morning to you.
1: Prayer without work is poor. Is he not dead?
0: Mm-hmm.
1: You don't know how to. Spirit of God.
0: Mm-hmm.
1: When you do your comfort zone, so you don't start the body pass, you will not get a position as if not and carry pass.
0: Mm.
1: You know, and when we talk now, and I go say that we don't cross boundary. But for me, I would like me to reach one of them. I'm not lying for you. That when we know what people they pass through. Like now, those children now, the one way they complain, the one way people they complain. They're entitled 2 years. Imagine 2 years and not matter.
0: Hmm.
1: Almost for the mama hand, goalkeeper. Take your gun.
0: Hmm.
1: This government, they know this serious. It's not bribery and corruption way food there for this. You know, not supposed to go back there. To be honest with you. By now, you're supposed to show for the no, you for no, you didn't talk anything for you to yourself. For us to hear your voice. Because my shameful thing, for you to be at your age, things will go wrong. You can tell him how to pray. Not you able to make a go church any day, my friend. I'm about to raise prayer point.
0: All right, thank you very much. You just make me laugh. Hello, good morning. Welcome.
2: Now, Genero, they follow you, they talk.
0: Go ahead, Genero.
2: In short, our president say, make a mistake for bandits, make a change, you know, they go face the rock of the lobby. Nobody go feel care for these people because they don't eliminate so many people. The way you talk, you get one kind true, but nobody go pray for bad things. Yeah, I can't pray for my enemy.
0: But Bible say pray for your enemy.
2: Right, I can't pray for my enemy, but the guy where the enemy go worry me rich. I don't make you pray for that.
0: Instead, you go tell God to bring justice.
2: Who justice? See, that president here, make him buckle up. If you tell the army to buckle up, nobody won't pray for them. See, the kind of people, they're the police kind of some of them, they don't kidnap people. But they find all those guys, they don't kill so many people. Some students, they're there. Adults, they're there. They will pray for them. Make them pray for themselves first. Because the Bible says pray for yourself before you sing from the before God will answer your prayer, you have to pray for yourself first. Our prayer don't even enter their head. So, they pray for themselves. Make president know the way they talk to.
0: Okay. Thank you. I need to enter market. Add a show back. 94.1 Wazobia FM.
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2: 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Now we I'll go back to my phone lines. My name is Kate Ogan, as it is hot. But then, before that one, so the UEFA Champions League football fiesta. My darling people, two big Europe cities, they clash. As we say, PSG go face Arsenal. My darling Arsenal. For inside of the final of this season for UEFA Champions League. So the cool was Zobia Info Kids FM to present football fans fiesta where them tag from banter to glory. So this not for you, not for me, not for all of us. So and we'll come banter. You go join us for the football fans fiesta from banter to glory live inside of Kemi's Place. Now Kemi's Place, now former Sock Lounge, it is for 99 Woji Road, New GRA for Port Harcourt. This one they happen on Saturday for the 30th day of May 2026, and the time now 4 p.m. sharp, no African man time at all. All of us go there for inside of that place. They football fans fiesta from banter to glory. He go loud, he go sweet, and plenty prizes there where you go win. So you they support another big Europe club, no worry. This one are justice for hate watchers. May you come flex, make you come enjoy this final match. And you go wear your club jersey. Come on Saturday, 30th of May, 2026. This Saturday, and at 4 p.m. Kpere for Kemi's Place, former Sock Lounge for 99 Woji Road, New GRA, Port Harcourt. 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I expect to see you there, because me, I'm gonna wear my JC that day. Oh God, PSG, relax. Let us not just win. All right, back to my phone line before I go call person for birthday. Hello, good morning. Hello, good morning. Okay, make I check my WhatsApp, as that one day there, they do the same. Kate Ogan. Chinemere Chitu from Rumodogo. Nigerians are tired of speeches while communities keep living in fear. Mr. President, you don't handle or tackle insecurity with prayers. Two things Mr. President has said to make me rethink that he is not ready to change at all. One, as Nigerians complain they are losing weight, President replied Nigerians that he is also losing weight. Two, do we think that this man will act on Nigerians' problem? You say no. Two, Nigerians are crying from insecurity. He see reply Nigerians that they should pray for them. Say, how on I raising this matter? It means pray, because there's nothing I can do about insecurity. But I'm very disappointed with Nigerian government. Where are our children kidnapped by bandits in Oyo State? Where are they? Each time I remember those school children, I shed tears. May God protect those children for us. Chidemere Chitu from Rumodogo. My darling, I did shed tears too. Yeah, this other person say, Kate Ogan, where are these bandits so that we can preach for them to repent before the wrath of Tinubu fall upon them? You say, waiting, your name now waiting, Oloko, or now waiting. My dear, I don't know whether we'll go to evangelism for them, because nobody will need to pray for them. Maybe we'll go preach for them. Where them day, mona, tell us. May we go preach. Good morning, Kate Ogan. My name is Ben Felix from Apple Road, Rupoko. From all the president's speech, actions and sign language, it doesn't appear he has anything meaningful and positive. He does not have anything that any means of tackling insecurity in Nigeria. As he stands now, the security future of this country might be more catastrophic if nothing is done now in that direction. I advise people of the South here to come together and defend themselves. The die has been cast. Okay. Good morning, Kate. This is Diplomatic Niger Delta Man. I wish these bandits will catch some of these people, their children. Then let the president tell us something like this. Kate, today is Children's Day. Then your own child is in bandits' hand. And you are telling me, diplomatic man, to pray for them. Who does that? Enough of this nonsense. Mr. President, you should be honest with us. You have failed in your duty. Okay, according to you. Yes, but really. Good morning, Madam Kate. You said the Bible said we should pray for our enemies. That same Bible says, suffer not the wicked to live. So leave those people. They are wicked people. He said they should suffer their suffer. My brother, Abina, my sister, no be small thing. Good morning, Madam Kate Ogan. The President Tinubu no get sympathy towards Nigerians. The other day, the army boss say, make we let the prodigal sons to repent, my brother. Now, the President don't talk same. This shows they know nothing about the... They know about the killings. That's why they want to settle them with money. And later, they go turn to Nigerians, make we pray for jaga-jaga bandits. My name is Smart, the radio minister from Rimosi. Good morning, Mr. Presenter. My presenter. For Tinubu to ask us to pray for bandits, it's not good, though. I'll be waiting. It's good, though. But next time, make him ask us to pray for bad government. And if they no repent, the full hand of the law catch up with them. Because now bad governments be the bandits where me at the sea for Nigeria today. Okotex from Creek Road Market. Okay, make I take this call. Hello, good morning.
3: Good morning, Mr. K. Mr.
2: Yes, good morning to you. Welcome.
3: I am from the chair. I'm a man and I'm from the chair.
2: All right, go ahead.
3: My lovely sister, I hope that Mr. President is weak. He is supposed to leave the seat.
2: I hope that. I don't understand what he talk.
3: Mr. President, I'm saying that Mr. President is not doing his job. He should leave the seat.
2: Okay.
3: That's my answer. Thank you.
2: All right. Thank you very much. One more call before I make my call. Hello. Good morning.
4: My sister Kate, good morning.
2: Good morning to you, Chikeze. We'll be love very phone by Che. Let's go.
4: Thank you. You see, based on President Tinubu's statement, from my own observation, the man don't have anything to do again because indirectly he's telling us that bandits, they're more powerful than Nigerian military. Because I remember, do you know the history of Ojin Bayasa? I think you understand.
2: Yes.
4: How can president come and bring the player for front? Is there a spiritual problem? Bandits come physically to shoot. And we have people that handle God. They were telling us to put prayers. Is there a spiritual problem? God will save us. Thank you very much.
2: All right, thank you very much. Ikeze will be love for remote phone by. Thank you very, very much. Ogi, by now. Till now, Ogi never still resurrect at all, from what did they go through. Okay, make I see this one, as I want to call this person, as I tell on her before, then pay for RAM, so make their money count. Yes. If they ring, go, pick me up before I cut. The ringo. Siam, the ring. Pika. The person no pika. The person no pika. Make we call the second time again. Pika. Okay, the ring again. We'll give on to the next person to call and pay for her. Mr. Noble, pick now. No be our noble for office. Susu. Nobleman president, pick now. Mr. Noble, okay, man president. This is not the third time. Because he didn't pay for her. I've been in the bath to go do birthday. Oh, finally, oh, it's about to go down low. Hello, good morning.
5: Good morning, Jeff.
2: Yes, so I did speak with Mr. Noble Emmanuel, aka Noble PLC.
5: Yeah, correct, yeah.
2: Okay. You did live on top of Wazobia FM 94.1 this morning. So Make I read to you the message where they send us to tell you. They say, on behalf of myself and my dear wife, Mr. and Mrs. Shedrack Emerson, we wish to celebrate a philanthropist, Kai, a man who has turned many boys to men, a man of honor, a man with good heart. Now, Mr. and Mrs. Shedrack Emerson, they wish you, say, celebration will continue to they follow you. Long life and prosperity will be your portion. Blessings beyond reasonable doubt, now Baba God go give you, and Baba God go enlarge everything we concern you and bless your entire family. Happy birthday, Mr. Noble PLC.
5: Thank you very much.
2: Yes, I say, no one pig now, sharp cake day. You get cake.
5: Thank you very much.
2: Talk now. You get cake.
5: Yeah, everything is ready.
2: Hey, are they come?
5: I'll cut it and send it across to you.
2: Hey, wait. Happy birthday to you, Mr. Noble. Well
5: thank
2: done.
5: You very much.
2: God bless
5: What's
2: you.
5: What's your name again?
2: My name is Kate Ogan, Wazobia
5: okay,
2: FM.
5: Okay. It's okay. Thank you very much. Have a nice day.
2: All right, thank you, you too. Okay, so I need to carry myself come out for inside of the studio this morning. But as I talked before, as we celebrate Children's Day, make we not forget the children waiting for inside of the hands of the kidnappers and other children where they suffer one form of violence or the other. And Mr. President, now I beg you. Prayer is good, but justice too must be served. Justice must be served. Who do bad thing, go collect bad thing. Because what thing happened to the victims of this yama thing? What thing go happen to them? You go tell them, pray now. Come on. If something never reach you, go tell say na play. My name na Kate Ogan. I'll talk to you tomorrow morning. Happy birthday, River State. 59 years. Think of yourself. Fresh day for inside of here with Mr. Real. With this song, Caradan. Pray for me.

now. And in case you don't know, this na the Oga Madam Office Show with Efe Turi. Don't change it though. No change. 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

0: Yes, so still on top your Chukumout station 94.1 Wazobia FM. Yes, we don't come this segment where we go the yarn with our very beautiful Percy, where most of us already know about. Based on say you they listen to us, you already know about this, our sweet lady Nama.
1: Yes, baby.
0: How you doing?
1: I'm fine. Good morning.
0: You are looking beautiful.
1: Thank you. It's Children's Day. Happy Children's Day.
0: Aww. Okay. You go tell us. We know what carry you come here, but make we hear and based on say you get some people where they listen to us for the first time. What thing carry you come studio today?
1: Yes. So once again, good morning, my country people. And land and property matter. I won't be frank with you. Understand? I say make I sharply tell you, listen to me very well. You can afford land now. We say we they do children promo. And yes, before I start, all the children can now day to day. I make sure you tell your mama look on my dear, try hold something for me. That is land and property for future. We say if I won't fall out, may you hold me. Yes. And I look first property carry me come this morning. And I will be the owner of New Heaven Estate, Royal View Estate, and Paramount Estate. Yes, estate. Like I have said. Now land now. Cry for it, and now 6 good beautiful years. Now we don't stay. They said this land won't we'll do 7 years in the next 2 months, but we'll reach that side. Understand? So sharply we get land for this Pitakwa city. Now we get Lagos, so we get Abuja, we get Ibadan. But because they hear my voice this early morning from Port Harcourt city, I go they mention places. We say we get land. Those land are Bokere. But I know why they say Bokere, because we don't checkmate and say if you leave this land for future, my dear, you really don't make them. Or even if you won't build on top, I'm still there very good. So you go back me. I'm gonna mention the places. My phone number and every other thing will be say you go need before you call me.
0: I like as Unoma just they talk, they go. You fit her, say she know what thing don't carry her comes. I see the confidence. Even with the confidence alone, self, you where the list is supposed to put body for this one. Now Unoma, we country people they won't know where be those places where wanna get properties. Talk and made them year. Where wanna get on our properties there?
1: Yes, so make a first and sharply start with this property. This property is there inside school. And no be only school. Now I won't start with school, but not children now we get today.
0: Okay.
1: University. This our land with they call New Heaven Estate, Abara. It's just the opposite River State University, Faculty of Agriculture. Look at Faculty of Agriculture, you go just turn the other way, you go see your land. Yes, so sharply come call be a land inside school for 750,000 naira. 750,000 naira. And don't forget that we do children's promo. Even if you carry belly or you get picky with it from 1 to 15, you go sharply rush now because you'll get 15% discount. And other gifts when they come with children depend on the age, like school bag, school bus, no lunch bus, all those things they package there. So sharply now you go rush and imagine 750. For one plot of land with the inside school, you can do land banking, you can do agriculture, you can do poultry, you can do building, you can do anything we want to do immediately inside, or even do land banking. Land banking, they say, come on, that money we put, they save, it's nice to save. But the money where they save, it they invest, you understand, they rise, sharply invest and make your money they rise. And yes, we still get land with the near school in case no one's inside school, no one. Students problem. We get the will be the E just day 5 minutes away from River State University. We they call them Royal View Estate. Yes. And this one they go for 620,000 naira. And this is in our children's day now. 620. And for your child, you go get 50% discount. 15% discount. 15. A whole 15 for 620k land, you understand? So sharply come color B one or two. I want me buy 5+ for this land because it is very, very important. It is very close to school, so you can build lodge, you can build hostel, you can build shop. You know how school they be now, the nails and people children now are very talented.
0: Yes,
1: they shop. So sharply now use your 2620, may you color B 1 or 2+. And yes, you look for me say, well, you won't buy land, may you build, you won't live for your family, you won't marry you, you understand that, guys? You won't live on your own, no problem. We get land for New Heaven Estate, Ibuechie. This our land now. Buy, build, and parking land space. Yes. As you they buy and if they build immediately, they move in the next day. Nobody go stress you. Light day, road day, everywhere, Marama. And this land they go for 3 million naira. If they ask me this land, they very, very close to Eneka Link Road. Yes, you go see the land. And we see get land for New Heaven Estate. Issue but where they go for 1 million naira. Yes, this one there, just 3 minutes away from Webo University. They very, very nice. So you feel buy them and the way may you build on top of them. And yes, MC Gela for New Haven Estate Ipo. This is a lot now, 1.2 million naira. And you feel the pay small smile. Don't shout that one, but I will tell you later. This one just a 5 minute drive away from River State International Airport. Imagine owning a plot of land that is beside International Airport for 1.2 million naira. And if they buy for your child, you get 15% discount and other gifts. I see I get plenty more than I get other things to tell you, but because of time, I don't give you all the advice. Mm. So make I sharply call my phone number. Make you they call me, I will call other places. My phone number now. 081-66-28-9355. Make a call them again. 081-66-28-9355 or 091-64-89-5778. 091-64-89-5778.
0: I like as Norma talk say based on say today na children they didn't get better package for we children. So daddy and mommy hope say they color be this information. Okay, Norma, we country people they won't know after payment which documents when are they give.
1: That one they're very important. So the first thing we'll give you are the form and receipt where they come immediately after you don't make any payment, whether they pay small or they pay in full. Then the second one I did of convenience where they come 24 hours after you don't make your full payment. Our location they follow and that same week we say you don't make that full payment. Survey plan they come immediately after location. All these documents are free of charge and a person now within 1 week your document is there, your hand, your land and everything. Means they won't wait for anybody. If you pay now, we'll carry you go your land, show you your place. May start the idea will be say you buy the land for
0: confirm now. We country people want to know what thing make a New Haven Estate they different from every other real estate company. Based on say we get plenty real estate companies for we Peter Kwa.
1: As I tell you, we carry people for hand. Mm. And be for heart. You know, they will carry them, you know, like I say. But most important to be say, would they allow you see this land? I say, man, just come down and tell you this one. If you view this land, even before you make any payment, even before you take your either Abara, Ibuiche, you won't buy, you feel see all this land, we go carry you, come back free of charge. Now, what would they do? Inspection 3 times every single day from Monday till Friday. That is 10 a.m. to 12 p.m. and 4 p.m. If you don't get chance for weekdays, we know that we get weekend, but we don't get weekend specific time. You know, I did before weekend. Now, why you go sharper? They call this number again. Make you take your eyes, see waiting at the talk. My phone number again is 081-66-28-9355 or 091-64-89-5778
0: Okay, based on say now some people then they turn on their radio. Now they don't they hear with you they talk and they don't they interested. On behalf of we country people, you go tell us once again before you go, where be those places where we na get properties? Just tell us before you go.
1: Yes, so New Haven Estate Ipo, this one just the 5 minute drive away from River State International Airport. And I think they go for 1.2 million naira. And yes, if they panic, no worry, if they pay small, we get pay, you know, 3 months package, 6 months package, terms and condition day. Even if you don't get money for hand, we get this package. We say they do car swap for land, whatever they do for these children packages. If you drive your car in case you don't want for, you want just invest the car, later you go buy another one. Just drive and come number 100 Airport Road by School Road Junction, Igru Tally Princess Plaza. That one our office. We go check the value of the car and the plot of land where you go give you. No go forget, say all this our land, especially this our New Haven Estate issue will be 1 million. See there inside this children package. If you carry your picking, come now. Now from now till Friday, if you come now, we'll give you 15% discount until you send a child. Now you the buy, but even if you're pregnant, it there until you. And yes, we still get land for Royal View Estate. This was just a 10 minute drive away from River State University. The land they go for 620,000 naira. And land where they inside school, where they just opposite Faculty of Agriculture, where they go for 750. Now we they call New Haven Estate Abara, where we they call phase one. So sharply now come do your children promo wella with us. Join us now as you they buy land for your children for future.
0: Yes, so now don't hear them from the horse's mouth. Based on saying that children's day, color be this information to give your pikin a gift of land. Oh yeah, Norma, before you go, because your time done almost day up.
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0: is Graham D D D D Babana. And in case you don't know, this na the Oga Madam of his show with Efe Turi. Don't change it though. No change.
1: Ladies and gentlemen. Ladies and gentlemen.
2: Growing up, 27th of May, any year at all, annually. Now one day where we say every pikin they look forward to, because now the day we then choose to celebrate children all over the world. And Nigerians, they take them very seriously. We look forward to, you know, different fun activities when we say we could do, gather for stadium, do match pass, play games, give away, represent our schools for debate, you name it. But 2026 on, while some people go still celebrate, they catch their fun. For some other parents, na a nightmare, because the children we be say they don't arrange today for their own children, they hands of criminal element, bandits, kidnappers, terrorists, any name when you be say you call them. Children when you be say na school then go from school environment, na then carry them come out. It is really sad. It is very heartbreaking. In fact, I don't get the right word to describe them for waiting those parents across Borno and Oyo State they go through this morning. I'm not sure saying you get any kind of consolation where you go fit give them. And that are the irony of life. Say you they go through a very bad and rough time, the world no go stop for you. But then again, just as we don't the demand from this current government, way be safe from all indication at the 2027 election, I be their priority. Instead of doing everything within their power to rescue those children and teachers, we will continue to ask, you know, for them to do right by us. We will continue to demand for the release of those children. Nobody, no human being, supposed to go through that kind of thing. How much more children? You know, get how those children will come back from that experience and they will remain the same. It's something that will traumatize them for life. And it can't be as if, say, we could just talk about them, rant about them, provoke about them a couple of days, and then we move on. Because, I mean, it ain't far be. The truth is, if you don't join voices with people to speak up when things they go wrong, if you think then and when it don't reach your domot, that not the only time you go begin raise alarm. Guess what? The day go reach your domot, if it be saying only you remain, no other person go join their voices with you. And you really no need to wait until it hits home, until it near your doorstep, before you condemn waiting bad, before you speak up. The time, the energy, where will they spend till they dissect people, marriage, cheating partners and whatnot, make we channel that energy to hold this government for broadcast, so that for once they go do right by us. Because waiting be this. Again, I ask, why schools still day in session with waiting to happen? Where the solidarity? Oh, now your state, so you not concern schools with the River State, you not concern schools with the Delta State. Well, now, good morning.

All right, on top of the show this morning, we go look some of the heavyweight to read and weigh Marama inside with country Nigeria. Of course, we go bring you update from the result of the primary election we ADC do, now part of our headline this morning, plus including, other things we don't happen across different government agencies for inside with Ninja. For today, Wednesday, 27th of May, 2026. My name is Naife Turi, you're all 101. And if you suggest your time, you go sit in our 25 minutes. Now you remain before 11 o'clock, Gulnak, inside this morning. Hope that you enjoy your time with Kate Organ on top of the Wake Up Show. Yes, INEP too, follow for our headlines this morning. Amechi today, our headline, and also River State, where they turn 59. Yes, no be small picking River State be again. I mean, a 59-year-old man or woman suppose don't get a grandchildren. Suppose be person where if you consider to be an elder statesman or woman, where if you go seek advice from. But then, in the past 59 years, waiting be some of the different development strides we don't play out from one administration to the other as far as the governance they consign. We're going to look into. And from the headline of interest, we're going to enter Matawe consign a real estate by 11:45 to Yan, which a real estate company. We can sell their market. On top 12 o'clock, tomorrow will be the 28th of May, annually for the whole of the Bododi world too. Now be World Menstrual Hygiene Day. So we're going to get an NGO, where BC won't do a sensitization program. We'll do an outreach as they consign this matter. We'll come follow us, talk about menstrual hygiene, why it is very important. So if you be parents, we get a young girl, we don't reach the age to see messes her period, a monthly visitor, no miss that conversation because you will learn a lot and you will also get to find out some of the things where your picking fee benefit from this outreach way them good they do. In between, we go some of your news and other informators that touch our hand one by follow. And on top 1 o'clock hour, we go play you music to take a coolele your body, to bring your mind down from all the plenty talk or we don't talk, and also maybe host one or two of the children where they celebrate today. Make we hear from them too, because today, nah, their day.

All right, so Ale, let me look some of the heavyweight rhythm we happen inside with country Nigeria this morning, and you too go get opportunity to shook mat put inside. And we'd already dropped some for Facebook. If you go there, go Sojiam 94.1 was Zobia FM PH.

Indeed, fire day on top of the mountain, especially for states like Oyo and Borno State and other states waiting for the middle belt, will be say they ravaged by terrorist attacks, especially as it concerns children, women, and even men and several communities. And I make this morning with a start our heavyweight career with the one of say for message when it be say sent for the Eid celebration and the National Children's Day, Oyo State Governor Seyi Makinde. In Don't Come Out Contact, say our thoughts are with you, even as they console the families of the adopted or your pupils for this year Children's Day. And in promising government, they do every we did their power to make sure say, that if we rescue these children. Not forget, say it almost reached 2 weeks since the terrorists raid 3 schools for Orire local government area of Oyo State on the 15th of May, to be precise, and they kidnapped dozens of pupils, including children, toddlers, and even a teacher. One of the teachers were named na Adesinyo Adegboyega and Aiden Ki during this their raid, and another mathematics teacher, Mike Oyedukun Webise, then caught in neck for Life TV. And this one, now this one busts people head pass for where these children day. And it don't make Nigerians, both stakeholders, you know, residents, and other civil society organization groups, they demand for government to make

the Armed Forces of Nigeria, that they are aware, fully aware of the security concerns and, you know, the ginger from Oyo State people and other Nigerians. And they try their very best, even as they sympathize with the affected families, the state government, and resident of the state. We can't walk out, come up from there, still on security matter. This one for Inside the Point say 30,000 Fulani militants fueling Nigerians' insecurity. This one, according to a United States report, where they estimate about 30,000 armed Fulani militants across Niger for different groups, will range from 10 to 1,000 members, according to this report, where we say the United States Commission on International Religious Freedom don't bring come outside. See from their findings, these are the people where we say they cause this insecurity we the experience for inside we country. Of course, the federal government goes to put out a statement, because you not get how the U.S. bring this kind of report with government no go answer. And are they very sure saying that through the Ministry of Information or the National Security Advisor Office, neither go take a respond to this report. The report title are non-state violators of religious freedom in Nigeria, now be the title of this their report. And then we carry Waka come up from there, still on top of the headlines. ADC primary in turmoil as Amaechi rejects Atiku win. I shall say you'd already hear say ADC we don't declare saying Atiku Abubakar now win the primaries with a conduct on Monday. Now the former Rivers State governor and the presidential aspirant of the African Democratic Congress, Uberotimi Amaechi, on Tuesday say no grew based on the party presidential primary election. Say the result where we say they be collect from different states as they concern members we participate for this primary. He say the result they change them. They do why you on top. Sure, you know, say Amaechi, Atiku Abubakar, and another savvy businessman, Muhammad Hayatuddin, now be done hustle for this ticket. And according to the former Minister of Transportation, where they claim of how they be done intimidate some people, you know, some people not even they not allow them to vote to exercise their right across the 36 state. In be done talk, say Ino go accept the outcome of the primaries. It's in be done talk before saying our only election will go city do where. Now he go accept. Show back after market.

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so betalicious greetings, my country people. Once again, how on a day? Hope so on a day. All right, hope so on a day. Shelle, on top of this beautiful, beautiful day, where we don't enter. Before I start, I want to wish you a happy Children's Day. Happy Children's Day to you, mommy. Happy Children's Day to you, daddy. All of us will be people, children. We'll be children of God as well. Please don't say, on a day, hear my voice. I know say some people now, their body don't they totally them. Don't they say, this voice, it don't come again. Time for me to carry small goodies, gone buddy. Yes, that's the way they talk. That's the way they your mind and are waiting this up. I don't come for many of my favorite segment. Yes, this segment where some people then go call a big better giveaway. This segment where you not even need to talk, say, hey, my card don't finish. I won't go buy a card. I don't get money because you go get them free. Yes, and they talk about the Wazobia Beauty and Cosmetics segment. Yes, so this segment is sponsored by

Zobia Cosmetics, where be the ogbonge beauty brand for we Nigeria. Then they do lot, then get perfume, then get body spray. Every then get them all. And the good thing be say, no be for only woman. You know, say some brand, they go tell say our products now for only woman, now for only. Now, this one, no follow. Wazobia Beauty and Cosmetics, their perfume and their body spray now for both man and woman. You will be man if you use them. You will be woman, kwanu, if you even spray small on top of your picking body, based on say today, now Children's Day. You feel spray, as your picking, they come out to go play. You poof yourself too, so that everybody go send equal. All right, based on say you they hear my voice, you don't they win our giveaway. You never win. And you they hear my voice. Why you never get your Wazobia Beauty and Cosmetics? Because I know say you where they hear you never buy them. Why? And you not even fit tell me say your excuse be say nowhere, because see that supermarket where they close to your house, you fit get them for there. You don't need go Lagos, you don't need go Abuja, you don't need go Calabar, any state to go. See, the nearest supermarket where they around you, then get some. Just enter the supermarket, tell them, say, I want to buy Wazobia Beauty and Cosmetics perfume. Then go carry, they go show you. And for small money, oh, it is available, affordable, how you protect the affordable. And as you spray them, now so the thing go day your cloth, not be the one where as you spray 2 seconds, the thing don't fly come out. It go, now so you go the scent from morning to evening. Even if you wash that cloth, self, the spray, the scent go see the cloth. See better update why they give on her. Based on say some people here, yeah, they don't understand, they don't they talk, say, oh yeah, now ask the question. My body they totori me, ask the question. We are gonna use win this airtime giveaway. But before I go ask the question, I want to tell her how the thing they work. The first I go ask question, you go send your answers to the WhatsApp number way B 08090306414. I go ask you question, you go send your answer to that WhatsApp number. The first person where answer come, don't win 1,000 naira a time. 1,000 naira a time. And then the next four people where your answer come, and not be say your answer come, make the answer come and it is correct though. As your answer come like that, the next four people now 500 naira a time, they don't win. Then the remaining 10 people now 200 naira a time. Which means say 15 people now go colobi airtime giveaway on top the segment. Oh yeah, time no day on our side, so I go drop the question. But before I drop the question, make I call the WhatsApp number again for people who don't hear me when I call them. 08090306414. Yes, the question for today be say, wait me the question. Gangan. The question be say, in one word, no be sentence, so in one word, describe Wazobia Cosmetics. Bagan, make we go. In one word, no be sentence, le. In one word, describe Wazobia Cosmetics. Make we dey go. Eh, I talk and say the people where they listen to my voice. Them plenty. People where don't they wait for this segment. Them plenty, because as I they talk to you, my WhatsApp they ring ring ring ring ring ring ring ring ring. And you one thing with una be say when I go drop message. When I drop on an answer, you go come they go type notice. No, just drop your answer, leave them dear. As you drop your answer, they listen to me. If I call your name, you jump. As I they read your message, no can't drop. You can't they drop another one on top, because as they drop another one on top, your chances to be one of our winners on the reduce, because your message you don't they carry and they go where me and no no. Mm-hmm. Oh yeah, now nah, those people where they call me for WhatsApp, allow the Lord to use you. No, they call me. I say send me text. No, they call me. No, they call me. I don't want to hear your voice. Hear my voice. I know see my voice sweet. Hear only my own. I don't want to hear your voice. I want to make you win airtime, and I make you go send me text. No, they call me. One person they call me for video call. Allow the Lord use you. I find allow the Lord use you. I don't want to see your face. All right, this person in name now, Chisom say amazing. True Wazobia Cosmetics Ide na very amazing brand. Congratulations to you, Chisom. Now you be our 1,000 naira airtime winner. Okay, this person in say my name na Inkiruka from Eneka
good quality. I say one word. You don't talk good. You don't talk quality. Good. Now one word. Quality. Now one word. And in Kiruka, you don't, you know, pass this exam. Oh. This person talks, say, good morning. My name na Gift from Oigbo. Magnificent. Come on. Gift don't yan me English. Way big pass me. Magnificent. Ooh. Gift, congratulations. You'll be one of our 500 Naira winners. Okay, this person say, my name, ma go dan dan. Mm-hmm. Ma go dan dan dan dan dan dan dan. This person say, my name na unique. Wait, oh. Wait, okay, this one say, my name na David Malu. The word is unique. Take him. You get them. Wazobia Cosmetics now a very unique brand, very very unique, correct brand. Okay, this other person say, my name na David from Alakaya. Waiting you they talk David from Alakaya. Man, okay, comfortable. This person, David from Alakaya, say comfortable. David from Alakaya, this your answer. It they do me somehow. Comfortable. Nah, ma go another person. This person say, my name na Dagogo. It brings out confidence. Dagogo, it be like say you don't really understand the question where, as I thought, say in one word, no be sentence. This person thought, say, my name na Nediso. Unisex. Okay, Nediso say unisex. I understand what she mean. It means say man fi use and woman fi use them. I like them because this now one of the particular things we make Wazobia Cosmetics brand stand out. Be say it be say man fi use and woman fi use them. So I like them. Nediso, you now one of our winner. Okay, this person say my name na Iko D. Iko di wait till they talk now. Okay, Iko di say fantastic. Okay. You be one of our winners. Congratulations. This person say my name na Joy. Wazobia Cosmetics is perfume. Joy. The joy of the Lord is gonna be your strength. Okay, this person say my name na Japanese from Oyibo. Magnificent Japanese. You sure say, you know, as that other person not talk magnificent, you can't call him. Okay, we get lots of winners. Even if say I no call your name, as long as you drop message. Remember, say I talk, say people will go call today, give away now 15 people. So even if I no read your message, just know say you now one of our winners. As long as your message, as long as I drop on your message, you drop your message sharply, you now one of our winners. Congratulations once again to our winners. And my reminder now say Wazobia Cosmetics giveaway, it starts from 18th and it go end on the 30th. That means you still get few days for you to be one of our winners. And no, but based on say we don't finish now, some people say make I off radio. No off radio, we still get a whole lot, plenty. We go come back to back on top this Oga Madam office show. After the Oga Madam office show self, plenty other shows. So relax, enjoy Chuku Mouth on top, your number one Chuku Mouth station, Wazobia.

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0: there is fire.
1: All right, welcome back. Congratulations again to those who win for the Wazobia Cosmetics game today. As you dey win a recharge card, hope say you dey get the legit information. We be say we dey somebody give you a stake on signed Wazobia Cosmetics. All right, finally on top of this, our heavyweight to read them this morning. Aside, Amechi we don't reject ADC presidential primary result. They claim widespread disenfranchisement. That is, they don't allow people to really vote or support who they really want support. Our court don't confirm INEC power to adjust the election timetable as well. And the final headline for here now say, country people for inside River State don't begin again their mind as our state, our dearest River State, the Garden City, of Pitakwa. They mark 59 years since they create the state. Many people say, even though say we they claim, say we get oil, Niger Delta State and all the other natural resources where God don't bless us with boku. The level of development is still they very low. We never really try for a 59-year-old man or woman, anyone want to be say if you say we be. Some of them follow with a representative Charity Etukian. They can they compare the state with the progress we don't happen for Lagos State, and then they argue say River State never really record a high pace of development just like other developed states for inside we country Nigeria. They can't talk or say this rate of development, so we still a creep. We never even stand or even move one leg because we get everything when it take for us to rub shoulder to shoulder with other states where they highly developed, like Lagos, like Abuja. I don't know what you think, Sha. Yeah, but they say Agama is at 4. Nobody clap for a 9, not head for a Sefabi. So which of these headlines you go like here? Put your mouth this morning. Make we hear from you. 0818-475-0000. 0818-476-0000. Facebook again. 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Remember to off your radio so they call me and you get 2 minutes. 2 minutes. All right, to them, my phone line. Good morning. I greet you. Welcome.
2: Good morning to you.
1: Yes, good morning to you too.
2: Jimpa from OKH to HA, aka Papa Abuja. Prefeturi.
1: Yes, sir.
2: Amechi BD, former governor of River State, reject ADC primary election. It's a welcome development. Prefeturi, you see this country? Unless now me and you and genuine people where they genuine, not people where they take bribe or back, go pray for this country. And anybody when they sincere, they should stop praying for this country. They are praying evil prayer.
1: Yeah, now prayers where we not pray when night they do us.
2: Yes, genuine people should pray for this country.
1: Wow.
2: They reject Amechi, carry Atiku. Efeturi, Jimpa, I am telling you, Atiku is going nowhere.
1: You be ADC member?
2: Efeturi.
1: Wait now, Jimpa, would they get a conversation? Are you an ADC member? Are you a card-carrying member of ADC?
2: Yes, I'm an ADC member.
1: You go out for the primaries. Did you go and cast your vote?
2: Yes, I go.
1: You go, Bima, go vote? That's on Monday.
2: Yes.
1: And you voted for Amechi?
2: Yes.
1: Okay.
2: And F3.
1: Now they hear you, Dinkpa. You go soon dash your picking my name.
2: You see, people, human being is wicked.
1: Okay. So, what do you observe for the election day? What do you observe? We make you agree, say, they rob Amechi? Or, the claim of disenfranchisement when he they put for grant truly they correct. Wait till you observe as somebody will cast your vote. Your time done there, but I would like to hear you.
2: Yes, please, Yami. See that day, they rob Amechi well.
1: How? What did you see?
2: They're not green. People that's voting article, they're not green. They could vote.
1: What did they do on her? What did they do on her? They hold her hand, they tie on her leg. You know how? I know they did this, so now I make her they ask.
2: Yes, thank you. With their people, you understand me? You know this money, see money, money they entice people. Some people who don't pay, who don't bribe, they no agree.
1: Okay.
2: They no agree.
1: Okay.
2: They make noise, they fight.
1: Okay.
2: If you say you are standing for a military, if you are not sorry,
1: okay,
2: they will beat you.
1: Okay.
2: And that the man will not get friends.
1: Okay.
2: I get guys there, single guy, and then they fight.
1: Okay.
2: Yes.
1: All right. Thank you, Dingpa. We would like to hear from more people who participate for Monday primaries of the ADC. Make we hear from you. As person where queue up to go vote your preferred candidate or aspirant, as it were. Who there my phone line? Good morning.
0: Shine
1: your own too. Welcome, Bayawa.
0: Thank you.
1: I greet you.
0: Okay, good morning.
1: Good morning.
0: I will not tell you how the election go be now. I tell you, say Atiku no go agree. Atiku go love it. And the guys Atiku, that money where they say they love it. No get people where go use that money help them.
1: You did that when in lobby. Why you think Sir Mechi and the other candidate not lobby too with money?
0: I tell you already, Atiku get money. Atiku go love it and say they go do
1: evil. That no be the question when I ask you. Why you think Sir Mechi and the other man not lobby? Because I'm not sure say you follow go vote. If they're telling us say come prove waiting they tell lobby you there for there, you no go fit prove them. I mean, for any game at all for this life, you get winners and you get losers. And you don't get any time. Very rarely where person go lose, where the person no go say they play me Ojoro, they play me Wayo. We don't see them happen in politics, especially in Nigerian politics. Hardly where anybody will lose go concede, say, okay, yes. I know they go, I know Greek court. Everybody must succeed, they play Pasha. But if not, they win, they go claim, say, oh, he go well, he go siriri well. So if we want to talk from a general point of view, it gets any politician, we know the lobby, we know the toast person, we know one appeal to your conscience, Abi na who fit appeal pass, na they win them at the end of the day. Who they my phone line? Good morning.
3: Good morning.
1: Good morning, Dakuku. Welcome.
3: Hello?
1: Dakuku, go ahead. I can hear you. Go ahead, Dakuku.
3: What the river people are talking, law of development in the state. Yes. Law of development is the sort of wickedness in now. River state is not developing again. Look at how river state is. Look at how they are state. Now the state has developed more than river state. If you can't deliver to Abuja, you know, this is how they are state. But the river state have come down. Why we have enough of money, resources, and other places of it? What are we talking about? Is this the government you're talking about? Let me go for killing. Look at the killing. The president is traveling. Forget about it. Look at how they are adopting students. So our people can no longer go to school because their children is outside schooling. What kind of leadership are we talking about? What they are talking about? Voting day, voting day. Who are you going to rule when everybody dies? How can we succeed in that? Let me stop here. Thank you, my sister. This is Dakuku from my pocket.
1: Thank you to Dakuku for your contribution. Hello, good morning. Hello.
4: I can hear you. Good morning.
1: Good morning. Welcome.
4: Yeah. I'm talking about Putin.
1: Hello.
4: And they hear you. Same people that talk about Putin. Where other people are they trying? No, you basically talk about the food that you go for. Shiri? Basically talk about the food for them. Go for them.
1: Okay, person, wait on waiting.
4: You are enjoying the.
1: So as you think saying a person we don't enjoy their ruling as you put them and I go vote, you know, also get right to complain about the state of the nation.
4: Yeah. What I know, what I want to speak about concern our former governor is Mr. Amaechi. What he say is what happened in 2003 within Zimbu and Peter Obi, I heard them play their Ojoro. So what the man say is truth. They not allow people to vote. Now go zero. And what he say is truth. That is RMB. So that is my own. So now they rule that if everyone in Yoruba and after even they rule the country. But God,
1: all right, thank you very much again. If you go out, go cast your vote for the ADC primary, your card carrying members, because now the direct primary method neither and use no be indirect, no be consensus. So if you go vote, you for River State here, where they do am, you queue, you join people, call us, make we hear from you. Wait till you observe. You know, they disenfranchise you, they no agree make you vote, they harass you, they intimidate you. Was there vote buying? Let's hear from you. But that could be after the market.

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14: 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I don't carry sweet infamy to come. Peter Kwame Kuna Radio. Because this Children's Day, Peter Kwa go stew well, because the biggest kids hangout of the season, it does show. Yes, so I did talk about Jungle Jam. They don't come back again, and this time, bigger and better. After last year edition, we go well. Pizza Jungle don't come back again. And they talk, say this year, then go do them for two locations. Yes, the date now today, bam, where we Children's Day. And the first location, now Kilimanjaro, where they for Peter Odili Road, Port Harcourt, and the second location now for Kilimanjaro Restaurant, we're there for GRUA Junction, the top floor. The time now 11 a.m., which means say it don't start already. No dollar, because this one not be your regular today event. This one it did different because fun activities.
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14: Yes. Fun activities, you go back by country people. Just calm down. Informative, they go on. Yes, my people. Fun activities, you go back. And they talk about pinball games, that Ludo and chess, karaoke competition, dancing competition, painting session. Ego full ground. And my people, you know, and for the Super Mario and Panda, then go day active. To back to dance with your children. So, mommy and daddy, ready your camera to take pictures and videos, because this event It goes sweet well. And my people, wait till be jungle jam without pizza. Pizza testing, it go day for the kids and families to do testing. You test the sweetness of pizza jungle pizza. And the beautiful part, they say everything now free. So as they talk to you now, carry your shoe, carry your fine cloth, run, carry your children, carry your energy, run to the venue now and be part of this beautiful ceremony, this beautiful event. I might remind you now the day again. The day now today will be Children's Day. The time now 11 a.m. and it gets two venues. The first venue now Kilimanjaro where they for Peter Odili Road, and the second venue now Kilimanjaro Restaurant where they for GRUA Junction, the top floor. This event is they powered by Pizza Jungle.
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1: The families of late Hyacinth Omereji of Egbeida in Emohua local government area and late Opara Ajoku of Omerelu in Ikwere local government area, all of River State, announced the death of their wife, sister, mother, aunt, grandmother, and cousin, late Mrs. Comfort Ada Opara Ajoku Omereji ne Opara, who departed this earth at the age of 85 years to the glory of God. Funeral arrangements are as follows. Service of Songs, Saturday, 30th May 2026, at Chief Honorable David Omereji's country home in Egbeida at 5 p.m. Open air funeral service by Salvation Ministries Church we hold on Monday, 1st June 2026 at Community Secondary School Egbeida in Emohua local government area, River State at 11 a.m. May God bless you as you come. And this is signed by Chief Honorable David Chinedu Omereji, PhD, Chief Mourner, Announcer.
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0: true strength. 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A solo beat, or the rhythm of many? The flair of one dancer, or the art of a troupe? One distinct voice, or the beauty of the symphony? 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
9: 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Yes, we know the market choked today, but just managers like that, bear with us. All right, back to my phone line 0818 475 0000. 0818 476

0: day out of place. As you dey shop for your children, you buy them a pack of pad. Wait, they go use for that. There's nothing to be shameful about it. No be woman thing. That mindset, come out from your head. You dey buy sanitary pad for your pikin to use, pikin where you born. And then you see the one wasting, why you dey laugh am? Now to call am, let her know, say, you don't stay, no. Anything we fit to help am, use am, help am. Even fellow women, if I won't open that chapter, we no go finish the matter today. What till we dey do to ourselves as women, we supposed understand better. So yes, before I go come meet the media director, will be Miss Faith Ogele. Which community una dey carry this waka dey enter for inside the River State for this year on?
1: For this one now, we dey go Direct Polo. Okay. They call them Okrika, for Okrika Waterfront.
0: Okay.
1: So now there we dey go. Mm. So we choose.

0: day out of place. As you dey shop for your children, you buy them a pack of pad. Wait, they go use for that. There's nothing to be shameful about it. No be woman thing. That mindset, come out from your head. You dey buy sanitary pad for your pikin to use, pikin where you born. And then you see the one wasting, why you dey laugh am? Now to call am, let her know, say, you don't stay, no. Anything we fit to help am, use am, help am. Even fellow women, if I won't open that chapter, we no go finish the matter today. What till we dey do to ourselves as women, we supposed understand better. So yes, before I go come meet the media director, will be Miss Faith Ogele. Which community una dey carry this waka dey enter for inside the River State for this year on?
1: For this one now, we dey go Direct Polo. Okay. They call them Okrika, for Okrika Waterfront.
0: Okay.
1: So now there we dey go. Mm. So we choose 4 schools.
0: Okay.
1: At least make it for the spread, because that's the anthem for us.
0: I like the fact that we move away from Faga and Obiakpo, go another local government. Yes. Yeah.
1: So make it spread. So we choose 4 schools where they come together, you know, to gain this knowledge and exposure, so that they go carry them now enter their community. It go, they spread, it go. So another year, I go carry them again, go another side, you know. Now so we go, they preach the gospel, they go, because now pandemic, if we use that word now.
0: And serious pandemic, yes, honestly.
1: Now something where we really need to look into. So now waiting we they do now. For this year on, we carry and go that waterfront.
0: Now, Miss Faith, tell us about the work where you do for giving back to the street initiative as your media director. How you be say you today loud this matter of the different things one that they do under this NGO?
2: Hey, thank you so much. The fact that I sit down here today really they sweet me, say I they join my voice to this matter we concern the girl child, because this is a very serious issue. As media director, my work now to see say we carry this information, reach out to people we need them at the right time.
0: Okay.
2: Media now don't really evolve. Social media, day we get Facebook, we get Instagram, we get Twitter, we get TikTok, we even get websites. Not be only that one. Now we they do this radio tour. A lot of persons now they very busy, but then they listen to us. They understand how to really impact in these girl children. So this media they very key. For instance, last year we carried out a project at Monocrobum for Ghana. And we can't get a lot of like-minded persons who support this project for children, because then see what we really do online. They come involve, come put their mind, come support the project so we carry out last year. So media is very, very key. We want the world to know that this is a very serious issue, and they need to put in their voice to ensure that the girl child is being equipped, she's empowered. Thank you.
0: All right, thank you very, very much. And before you go, I go also like ask for people where they listen to us, individuals, other NGOs, or even government agencies, maybe the Ministry of Women Affairs for inside the River City, they listen, the Permanent Secretary for the Ministry, they hear us. Which one I think the government of River State, both at the local and the state level, fit do to support costs like this? This work, what are they do? Because whether we like them or not, money they involve for this kind of worker.
1: It plenty, but we they look the heart, what would they take give? So we go call upon them, make them try. Even if na sponsorship, then they capable. Then if na partner, then they capable.
0: Then they budget and
1: then
0: join.
1: Then even if they open one center, say okay, then don't dedicate this center to the
0: distribute
1: pads, you know. Every month, because this thing a monthly thing, no be yearly thing. Every month, because even if you go give them now, by 2-3 months, you don't finish. They go come back to square one.
0: Yeah.
1: But because they don't get the information, they go find way, try see how they won't get out. So if they go even if it's still open one center, dedicate them as an initiative. Say every month, make them they go schools for our girl picking them. They distribute these pads, this panty liner, this body spray, because even minus the menstrual, you know, daycare and hygiene. Some children, as they don't reach puberty, they go begin smell. So now see, we get a very long way to go, and we go call upon, you know, the Ministry of Women Affairs, both on the local, international, otherwise, may them come together. Make we see how we feel help this matter. May them take them upon themselves. Say, okay, this month, make una go this school, go this school. We they capable, the money day. But because we they neglect all of
3: not this.

0: Dada, leave him there. Back or bass. Now was Zodia FM.
1: All right,
2: so because we they neglect all of these things, it don't they worse. And if we do reach the place where our power go can't stop, how the ones where they come now, because now every day girl they grow, now every day population they increase. We not fit do am alone.
1: All right,
2: so this na matter where Ministry of Women Affairs suppose look into for River State and the entire country at large.
1: All right. King from Chuba say, good afternoon, Ifeturi. But in those days, during our parents' time, nothing like Pado, na rapper, na them did tear use. After them finish, then go wash them, still use them another month. I beg, he get any side effect on this one? All right, so you dey ask because you want to know. Truthfully, our parents use waiting day available at that time because they know, I should say, if they know, say, get what they call pad. They don't go up to use wrapper put for inside their body. So they work with what was available to them. And you go agree with me, say, get many things, what would they do of old? Because we don't get alternative. I mean, how many men still they build mud houses? How many men still they go farm, say, okay, I won't go farm first before I chop, or I won't go hunt before I go provide? Things don't change. And as so, this matter of menstrual hygiene too, it don't change. Over time, we don't see, say, that wrapper, you know, do it in, you know, they healthy. Using tissue paper too, you know, they healthy. Now make, we get pad as an alternative. And yes, the wrapper gets its own side effect. You know, get how you look and pass. Oga King, I hope, say, I don't answer your question. We go touch market, and then when we come back, you will give us on our social media handles, and if at a number, we people we go like volunteer for which you know they do or also support go fit take rich owner.

0: sabi da ke shiga duk inda ke ciwo don kawo sauki. 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
1: The Emperor, the Conqueror, the Champion, the Lion is here. Oh, yes, you're my country people. You Hako, yes, you're not the name. We from sun come to earth. Now we come out to black out for inside your house. Imagine, say, you wake up for your house like this every day. We are the shine, whack, with the light. Your business, they go see the way. Your family, but they say, jinjin, kale, jinjin. All of them are because of, say, now you Hako, now they change that energy. 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

0: right, Country Man, because of time, make we sharply wrap them up. For you, which just to join us, you don't miss a lot because we're there with the Vice President of Giving Back to the Streets Initiative, Mrs. Esther Walter Anger, and their media director, will be Faith Ogele. And we talk about this year World Menstrual Hygiene Day and the sensitization program where they won't do for girl picking, and they don't choose Okrika local government to carry out this year on four schools for there, and they won't carry waka go, you know, go talk to the girls, teach them what they're supposed to know about their body now where they don't enter puberty, and also share pads and other things where they need to go through this process, and also educate teachers them as well. And you webby parents, where they listen to me this afternoon, I hope say you don't learn one or two and you go put them to good use. So Mrs. Walter, make we get the social media handles.
1: Instagram now, giving back to the streets.
0: Okay.
1: Then we get website www.givingbacktothestreets.com.
0: Okay.
1: Then the number to reach for this initiative now 070-666-666-14. I go take them again. 070-666-666-14.
0: All right. Call the number again.
1: 070-666-666-14.
0: All right. Any final word?
1: Okay, we won't thank Wazobia FM. We won't thank on our Ogbenge FM station for Port Harcourt. Because if we don't come here, you know, the one wake up from Uniport, he no go hear him.
0: Mm.
1: And a lot of people where they listen to no go no say this kind thing. Idea or idea happen or you supposed to be like this, it's supposed to be like that. So we want thank on now.
0: Okay. On our Facebook.
2: Yes,
0: please. Facebook address. Somebody they ask.
1: Now same giving back.
0: Giving back to the street. Yes. Just one word.
1: Yes. Giving back. Okay. Then the two now.
0: Number two. Yes. Okay. The two now. Number two. Giving back to the streets.
1: Yes.
0: Now just one word. Write everything together. You go see them for there. All right. Thank you. Somebody they ask about age for puberty. Right, okay. Now the thing they change.
1: But we look change. At the age of from 11 to 16.
0: They don't change before now. You from that kind 13.
1: 13.
0: But now even 10 years old, 9 year old, they see. Yes, yes. So they change. Period. The times have changed. Thank you so much, Mrs. Walter, and thank you, Miss Faith Ogele, wanna take Konyan with Countryman and Countrywoman. And with a root for now, we're always there to support and carry the message for head, you know, loud am to who suppose hear am. And I want to use this opportunity to ask the River State government through the Ministry of Women Affairs, if that one still exists, since we don't get commissioner yet, waiting be the plan for tomorrow will be the World Menstrual Hygiene Day. Waiting the state they plan for them. You will be local government chairman. Maybe you don't know. Your aide, where they listen to me, fit give you the information. So tomorrow, now World Menstrual Hygiene Day, which plan you get for the girls? Wait there for your local government. Mr. Chairman, sir, I say make I ask question.

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0: Remain small time, we go dance, we go shake body, we go do it in gay body to the bed where we're gonna play you for the 1 o'clock hour. And I know, say, I promise you, say, I go drag one or two children into a studio, make we find out from them since today, Nadia Day, how them feel, waiting them wants, waiting, you know, as far as Nigeria is concerned, and also their parents, we just catch fun with them. But right now, for the next 10 minutes, I got a yarn with Ambassador Dr. AKZA Chidebere Jerry, aka Dondoro J, of Woods and Builds Estate Limited, a real estate company with it inside WP Takwa here. But I go allow the man where they with me for inside studio, where be Ambassador Dr. AKZA Chidebere, to talk more about I should say, you hear the name for the first time, Woods and Builds Estate Limited. Good afternoon, sir, and welcome to Wazobe FM.
1: Yeah, good afternoon.
0: All right. For somebody where they hear Woods and Builds Estate, what is supposed to come to mind? Tell us about the company.
1: Okay, firstly, Woods and Builds Estate and Properties Limited, it's a real estate company that has come to create innovation in the real estate industry. And also, you know, because we crave for excellence in the real estate industry, we are bringing a lot of things on the table, which I might not be able to say all of it at this time. Thank you.
0: Okay, so how long gonna run there on ground for?
1: Well, the company was actually incorporated in 2018, and ever since that time, we've been doing soft work. So I think this is the time we want to do the hard work.
0: You fit, you know, tell countryman about the soft work one that they do.
1: Okay, we don't the okay, back I go to broken.
0: Nah, pidgin we maybe our love language for here, pidgin English.
1: Okay, that's good. So we don't start since 2018, and we started with doing individual houses.
0: Okay,
1: you know, helping people we get the money, but we don't get the ideas.
0: Okay,
1: on how to do top notch building projects. You know, from start to finish.
0: All right.
1: So we've been doing that. So, but because we have an agenda, we have a purpose that made us register that company. So we decided to bring in the next phase of our development, which is smart building projects.
0: Okay.
1: Yeah.
0: So okay.
1: That's what we're doing now.
0: Now, before we go enter or talk about the smart building project where you just talk about, I'd always tell anybody we care to listen or hear me say, we don't move from oil well. The next oil now, real estate.
1: Yeah,
0: everybody right. land. Now, the money they need the land, they depreciate. It always appreciates. And whether we like them or not, because of saying that the thing where they rain, many people don't still bond their finger when they make investment, when no yield return. We also get people where don't get issue of land grabbing. We get the ones where BC last, the finance and a fake certificates, then give them. You buy land, you spend money to buy, you know if you assess the land, you know if you sell the land, it can be as if it's a problem you buy. What do you make how they give all of this example? Not to ask, say, waiting Wood and Build Estate, they do differently from other realtors or real estate companies, especially inside with Pitakwa. Waiting are they offer differently from the others where we don't they aware of?
1: Okay, that's a very smart and beautiful question you asked there. Okay, firstly, we are not into land banking.
0: Okay.
1: When some people are not doing land banking, we're not buying land to wait for it to appreciate in
0: okay.
1: next 5 or 10 years. What we are doing is we're doing bespoke buildings. We go to a location that doesn't have state-of-the-art buildings.
0: Okay.
1: We situate a building there that will speak volume about the environment.
0: Okay.
1: And these buildings are crafted with top-notch engineers. So we're doing something that other people are only aspiring to do. We already have the blueprint on what we want to do, the kind of projects we want to build. We are starting from the foundation, and we're just handing you over the key. So you move into the house with just a bag.
0: Okay.
1: And everything you require from that building will be installed there.
0: Okay.
1: Including if you like all those Alexa kind of things, we have our own that we're introducing. Things that you can speak out and it will open the doors for you and all of that. So we are doing a whole lot different. Now, you talked about people burning their fingers in investment. We have one project, one investment scheme that we want people to actually buy into. By the time, because we are unveiling this company, this project on the 30th of May.
0: That's on Saturday.
1: On Saturday, yeah.
0: Okay.
1: We have a banquet event. They are bringing in top people in the society, capitalists, realtors, developers, and also the customers and clients we are looking at getting. So we want to teach them something that has to do with IOE project. And that IOE means invest, own, and earn.
0: Okay.
1: Now, when you have that program that we are offering, all you need to do is just key into it. We have modalities on how you can invest your 1 million and you make money from the project that you're investing into, the building project. You can do from 1 to 200. So we are doing something different from what is already on the ground. So that is why we are a bit different from the other ones that have been known to do those kind of things you're talking about.
0: Interesting. So long and short of, I'm going to say, wood and build estate, they make life easy for country man.
1: Beautiful.
0: Okay.
1: That's why we call it the smart building project.
0: All right. This one now you talk now. I fit tell you a lie. See that Shanshine Bobo and that Omoge Sisi. Don't say, this one I'm on you. Now rich people project. No be for person like me. Where my hand never long. Where still they try and find my bearing and square root for the life. What you get to tell that Omoge now? Where don't they say, everything go dead here. See how I'm getting money from.
1: You know,
0: everything. I mean, when I get a particular target audience or wood and build there for everybody. No matter your class or status for society.
1: Okay, basically, you cannot be everybody.
0: Okay.
1: There must be class.
0: Okay.
1: There must be distinction.
0: Okay.
1: So Wood and Build has come to create class for those that have class. Okay. Or if you aspire to have class, all you need to do is just save up a little bit, deny yourself of some very important things that you would have done with money, and key into this project, I guarantee you, it's going to come out better.
0: Interesting.
1: Yeah.
0: All
1: so
0: right.
1: It's not just for the duals.
0: Okay.
1: Yeah.
0: Now tell us more about this smart building project.
1: Okay, the smart building project is projects you do in strategic locations, and they are projects that are powered by the green technology. Projects that you don't have issues with electricity, because these houses are going to come with their own electricity supply system.
0: Okay.
1: It's going to have its own horticultural environment. You know, the spacing is going to be different from what you have already on ground. I'm not saying that we're not going to do the regular houses, but the smart project is something that is a bit higher than what the people already know.
0: Okay.
1: So we're doing something different that is powered by green technology.
0: Okay, interesting. Now, make we know the venue or this Saturday program, is it open to everybody or just strictly by invitation?
1: Yeah, the event is strictly by invitation. That's why when you ask or say,
0: okay,
1: we're not for everybody.
0: Okay.
1: I say, yes, we did for everybody, but we did for a particular set of people.
0: Okay, all right. Where on our office day for inside Peter Aqua here?
1: Okay, office day for number 2 on their street, on their road for GRA Phase 2. So,
0: okay, and phone numbers for person we won't come. See for yourself and also ask follow-up questions.
1: Okay, for right now our phone number now 081 89 900 370.
0: Okay,
1: so that's where you can reach us on right now, but with time we'll introduce other numbers so that we're not going to spoil the matter.
0: You see that number, you will call them again, but this time you call them small small.
1: Okay, 081 89
0: 300 900 370. Calm down. Breathe in and out. Call the number again.
1: Okay, 081 89 900 370.
0: All right. When I get any of the properties where people feel keen to or buy currently, like you talk, not just the key they could give you.
1: Yeah, we are currently in the oven.
0: Oh,
1: we are cooking.
0: Still a cook.
1: We're cooking.
0: Okay.
1: We just sold
0: out. Which location?
1: We have 3 locations in Port Harcourt for right now.
0: Oh, if you tell us.
1: One of the locations now for Irebe.
0: Okay.
1: You know, there's a place they call Peacock Garden City. It's an estate in Irebe. We have a project that's coming. There's a 5 units of terrace duplexes, smart buildings.
0: All right.
1: And then we get another one for GRA, which will come up very, very soon. For around there, you know, where next time they. Yes, around there. You know, we have one there. And then we have another one also coming up at the Necker Link Road.
0: All right.
1: Around the Royal Estate area.
0: Interesting. Interesting. Okay. Thank you so much, Don Doroje, where you take on a Yanwe countryman. I believe, say, somebody, we want key into this thing, don't hear what you talk. And for those who still get more questions, who still get Spirit of Thomas based on past experiences, they will call the number or visit your office for more clarification.
1: Or even check our website too.
0: Okay, just give us the website.
1: Okay, www.woodsandbuildest.com.
0: Okay.
1: Yeah.
0: All right. Thank you, sir. We say make you enjoy the rest of your day, and I'll be here with you to mention yesterday night your birthday, so belated happy birthday to you.
1: Thank you very much. Thank you very much.
0: All right, country man, country woman, I'm still the Agamadam Office Show. My name never changed. Now, if it's Turi, you're all one, you go on. Are they show back?

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0: 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Boost on land. Right. Predator Mango Mayhem don't enter the game. Predator Mango Mayhem.
1: Energy will sweet that.
0: Now come back with this. Faster, sharper.
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0: Hustle don't start from early morning reach late night. Energy don't they drop. Then go fit continue. 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Boost on land. Right. Predator Mango Mayhem don't enter the game. Predator Mango Mayhem.
1: Energy will sweet that.
0: Now Bunge come back with this. Faster, sharper. Predator Mango Mayhem now 500 Naira. Energy never tastes good like this before. Predator Energy.
1: Rule your kingdom. 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

0: one a special dedication to all my 19 babies. Now this kind of song that reflects to that, yeah. I don't rock my head now, they try to think, you know, Gen Z and Millennium and Gen Alpha song where I go play with these children. No worry, when I don't forget this song, I go play them. But now this one I will dance to. And as far as they concerned, it's still very relevant today because it's a very fun song. And based on the children's there, I don't say I go drag some children enter studio, make I follow them. Yarn. I get six, I be one, two, okay, five children for inside studio. I go start with the one waist down for my leg. Hi, how are you?
1: Fine.
0: Talk to the mic. When mic never on you, they sasoma. I don't own mic now. What's your name? Tell them. Talk. What's your name?
1: Audrey Eltry Dobra.
0: They cannot hear you. Say it loud.
1: Audrey Eltry Dobra.
0: Your name is Audrey Eltry Dobra. How old are you?
1: 4 years.
0: Look at the mic. Don't be shy. Are you shy? No, say it. Are you shy? Yes or no?
1: No.
0: Good. You're 4 years old. When is your birthday? 1 month. You don't know?
1: March.
0: March 22 is your birthday. So your birthday have passed. What class are you, Audrey?
1: Class 1.
0: What's the name of your school?
1: Paracode Academy.
0: Eh?
1: Paracode Academy.
0: Paracode Academy. Who's your favorite teacher? What's her name or what's his name?
1: Miss Choma, Miss Felicity.
0: Okay, what do you love about Miss Choma? Why do you like Miss Choma?
1: Because she's my former teacher.
0: What of Miss Felicity? What do you love about her? Audrey? Are you shy? You're not shy. So what do you love about your teacher? Is there anything that happens in school that you don't like? Is there anything that they do to you in your school that you don't like? Talk to me. What is it? Audrey? Tell me now.
1: Because my teacher has to give me plenty of
0: homework. Say it again so that she can hear. She's listening to you. Your teacher used to give you what?
1: Plenty of homework.
0: What's the name of the teacher that used to give you plenty of homework?
1: Miss Felicity and Miss Chelsea.
0: Two of them together. Like how many homework? 3, 4, 5, or 10. How many?
1: Three
0: homework for small Audrey of 4 years.
2: Oh no.
0: So what do you want me to do to Miss Chelsea and Miss Felicity? What do you want me to do to them? Tell me anything you want, I'll do it. Should I beat them? I should flog them. So you don't want homework?
1: Yeah.
0: You don't want homework? Yeah. Okay. You know how much be your school fees? Audrey, do you know how much is your school fees? Okay, what's your favorite food?
1: Spaghetti.
0: And what?
1: Cheese ball.
0: And what again?
1: And juice.
0: And what again?
1: And popcorn.
0: Oh, popcorn. What else?
1: Rice.
0: Okay. At home, Audrey, are you listening to me? In your house, who's your favorite auntie?
1: Auntie Terry, Auntie Soya, Auntie Abby.
0: You have three. That are your favorite. Do you know that grandmama is listening to you? What do you want to say to grandmama?
1: Thank you
0: for taking care of you, right? All right, Audrey, thank you so much for talking to me. All right, next person. What's your name?
3: My name is Destiny.
0: Destiny, how old are you?
3: I am 9 years old.
0: You're 9 years old. Okay, Destiny, what do you want to be when you grow up?
3: I want to be a teacher.
0: Why?
3: Because it's what my mom desired for me.
0: Okay, it's what mommy wants for you. Okay, now let's leave what mommy wants, right? Let's leave what mommy wants. What do you want? Let's leave mommy's own. Deep down, what do you want? Leave mommy, don't worry.
3: I want to be a nurse.
0: You want to be a nurse? Okay, what about nurses, you know, make you want to be like them? What do you like about nurses? Talk to me. You've been to the hospital, Abby?
3: No.
0: You've never been to the hospital? So where did you get inspiration to become a nurse? You saw them on TV? Or is your mom a nurse?
3: No.
0: Okay.
3: My mom told me.
0: Oh, is your mommy also wants you to be a nurse? So you said you wanted to be a teacher. because that's what mommy wants you to be. And now you say you want to be a nurse. Why? What do you love about nurses? Is it the uniform? Is it how they take care of patients?
3: Yes.
0: That's what you like? Hmm. Okay. What class are you?
3: I am in basic 4.
0: That's primary 4. Your last term, what was your position? What did you carry? What
3: did you score? 5th.
0: 5th. Okay, well done. So this term we're expecting you to carry 1st, Abby. And you'll do it. Alright. Who's your favorite person at home?
3: My favorite person at home is my mom.
0: What of daddy? Why is daddy not your favorite person? Hmm? Why did you not say daddy? Why mommy? Is mommy in the studio?
3: Yes.
0: Please go outside. Excuse us, please. Mommy's not here. Talk to me. Why did you say mommy is your favorite person?
3: Because she used to buy things for me when I do something for her.
0: Okay. Daddy does not buy you things. You don't know? That is not in the house. Okay. Is there anything you like to say to those that are listening to you this afternoon?
3: I'd like to say thank you for hearing me.
0: Thank you for hearing me. What else? What else? What else? Any other thing? Feel free to say anything. If the president of Nigeria is listening to us, what would you like to say to him?
3: I'd like to say thank you.
0: To the president?
3: Yes.
0: What of the governor? Governor Sim. What would you like to say to him? Thank you too. All right. Thank you very much for talking to me. Bye.
1: Bye.
0: Okay. Next person. Auntie. Oh yeah. One of you. The other one can sit to him. The other person should come. All right. Miss Tooth Fairy. How are you?
2: Fine.
0: What's your name?
2: Giovanna.
0: Eh?
2: Giovanna.
0: Giovanna?
2: Yes.
0: Do you know the meaning of your name? You don't know? Okay, so I'll give you assignments, eh? After this interview, go and ask your mommy. Mommy, what's the meaning of my name, okay?
2: Yes.
0: What class are you, Giovanna?
2: Very cold.
0: You're in primary 1? How old are you?
2: 6.
0: 6 years. What's the name of your school?
2: Trinity Child International School.
0: Trinity Child International School.
2: Yes.
0: Where is it located? Do you know the place?
2: Mother Maya.
0: Don't worry, shift her backward a bit. The mic is too close to her mouth. All right. Rumo Dumaya?
2: Yes.
0: Okay. Is your mommy in the studio?
2: Yes.
0: Do you want her to go outside so we can talk?
2: No.
0: Because I see that you're looking to her before answering me. Do you want her to excuse us?
2: No.
0: You don't want her to leave? Okay. So, Trinity, what do you want to be when you grow up? I say Trinity. Sorry, Giovanna. Don't they call you your school name? What do you want to be when you grow up?
2: A teacher.
0: Why do you want to be a teacher, Giovanna? Is it what mommy wants?
2: No.
0: Is it what daddy wants?
2: Yes.
0: Daddy wants you to be a teacher?
2: Yes.
0: Okay, so let's keep daddy's own aside. What does Giovanna want?
2: A nurse.
0: Why do you want to be a nurse? What do you like about nurses? Talk to me. Do you have a favorite nurse?
2: Yes.
0: What's her name? Or what's his name? We have male nurses as well. What's the name of your favorite nurse?
2: Mazi.
0: Mommy Giovanna, I beg, excuse us. Go outside first. This one no concern you. Go and find your mother. Please go. Thank you. Thank you very much. Well, you say what's the name of your favorite nurse?
2: Mazi.
0: Mazi?
2: Yes.
0: What do you like about Mazi? Talk to me now. What do you like about Mazi? Okay, scratch that. What's the name of your best friend? Do you have a best friend?
2: Yes.
0: What's her name or what's his name?
2: Chiemela.
0: Chiemela. How long have you been best friends with Chiemela?
2: Since
0: you were very little?
2: Yeah. No.
0: Okay. Since when?
2: I came since I came into the school.
0: Okay, you just started a new school. And Giovanni. So tell me two things you like about Chiemila. Two things you like about... Is Chiemila a boy or a girl?
2: Girl.
0: Oh, tell me two things you like about her. Why she's your best friend. Tell me. You don't know? You don't know why you like Chiemila? Eh, Giovanni?
2: Yes.
0: Okay. All right. Thank you for talking to me. Hello? You use the mic.
2: Hi.
0: Now, how all of them are they behaving no sense? When I ever on this mic, all of them eye they shine like if man touch. Mic on now, and no fit talk. What's your name?
4: My name is Janet Chimaruke.
0: Janet
4: Chimaruke. Janet Chimaruke.
0: Okay, how old are you, Janet?
4: 4 years old.
0: Going on 5?
4: Yes.
0: When was your birthday, or when is your birthday?
4: August.
0: August 1?
4: Yes.
0: August 30th. When? 30th. What's the name of your mommy? What's your mommy's name?
4: Rose.
0: Rose who?
4: Chimaruke.
0: What's daddy's name? What's daddy's name?
4: Mike Chimaruke.
0: What does daddy do for work? What kind of work does daddy do? Daddy goes to work every day, right?
4: Yes.
0: What kind of work? Do you know? What of mommy?
4: Trading.
0: She does what?
4: Trading.
0: Trading. What does mommy sell? Advertise mommy's market. What does she sell? Yes, yes, I'm waiting. She's doing trading, but she does not sell. Okay, what kind of trading? What does she trade? Eh? You don't know. You just know it's trading. Okay, do you have a best friend?
4: Yes.
0: What's her name or his name?
4: Glory Light.
0: Glory Light.
4: Glory Light.
0: Glory Light, Abby. What do you like about Glory Light?
4: She's so pleased with me.
0: Are you okay? Do you want to cry?
4: No.
0: But you're sounding like you want to cry. Do you want to go outside?
4: No.
0: Are you shy?
4: No.
0: So what's wrong? Talk to me.
4: Nothing.
0: Is there anything you want to say?

0: Hmm?
1: No.
0: Don't say anything. I should leave you. Hmm? Should I leave you? You want to go and play with your friends? All right, countryman, countrywoman, we go still listen to another song, and then when we come back, we'll go wrap them up. I still get one more picking when I go follow talk on top of the Yoga Madam Office show for this Children's Day edition. No go anywhere.

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0: rhyme, not be stupid song to us. Now nursery rhyme, now we call out. Yes, that's still Yashukwa Station 94.1 Wazobi FM. Bells and praise. Now they do the song for background for you. That stupid song, night and column. As I said, I still get one more picking when I go follow Yan before we wrap up the show this afternoon. Hope so you did. Enjoy yourself for where you did. And happy Children's Day to you, because you self na person picking, Abi. So if your mama no call you, your papa no call you today, I they help them wish you happy Children's Day. Even though say this year own, it be as you get. All right, so the last but not the least, waiting be your name.
1: Janice.
0: Your name is Janice.
1: Yes.
0: Okay, now your sister be the follow talk that time. All right, Janice, how old are you?
1: I'm 8 years old.
0: Nikki, you help me adjust the mic for her. She did stretch her neck. You're 8 years old.
1: Yes.
0: All right, Jenny, what's the first thing you do when you wake up in the morning?
1: I pray.
0: You pray?
1: Yes.
0: Okay, do you wake up by yourself or mommy wakes you or daddy wakes you in the morning?
1: Sometimes I wake up by myself, sometimes I wake my mommy, or sometimes my brother, my mommy wakes me up.
0: And then you say your prayers?
1: Yes.
0: After that?
1: I do our house chores.
0: Like what?
1: Sweeping.
0: Mm-hmm. What else?
1: Only sweeping.
0: Oh, you only sweep?
1: Yes.
0: How many brothers and sisters do you have?
1: I only have one sister.
0: Okay, the one I spoke to, Abby? Janet.
1: Yes.
0: Okay, what class are you, Janice?
1: I'm primary 3.
0: Primary 3. All right. What's your favorite food?
1: My favorite food is rice.
0: Are you sure?
1: Yes.
0: Or mommy whisper to you?
1: No.
0: What kind of rice?
1: White rice and stew.
0: Oh, you like white rice? Do you know how to cook stew? Can you cook stew?
1: No.
0: Can you boil rice?
1: Yes.
0: You can boil rice, but you can't make stew yet.
1: Yes.
0: Okay, what does daddy do for work?
1: He do boat driving.
0: Oh, daddy's a boat driver.
1: Yes.
0: Okay, nice. What of mommy?
1: Mommy is a trader.
0: What kind of trading does mommy do?
1: Like getting dollars on her phone.
0: Mommy gets dollars on her phone.
1: Yes.
0: Ah, so mommy is a rich woman. Oh.
1: Yes.
0: Hey, updates. Hey. Have you seen the dollars before?
1: Yes.
0: Ah.
1: On her phone.
0: Okay. Mommy does forex trading.
1: Yes.
0: Oh, no wonder. Janice, no fear, explain now. So you have seen dollars on her phone.
1: Hey.
0: If I no collect my share, man, no why. Anyways, when you grow up, what do you want to become?
1: I want to be a lawyer.
0: Why do you want to be a lawyer, Janice?
1: Because of how lawyers settle matters.
0: Have you ever been to the court?
1: No.
0: Okay, so where have you seen a lawyer settling a matter?
1: On the television.
0: You saw a lawyer on TV?
1: Yes.
0: What kind of lawyer do you want to become? Because we have so many, section when it comes to law. What kind of people do you want to represent? Let me put it that way.
1: How?
0: Okay, so we have lawyers who takes care of people that have marriage issues. We have lawyers who defend criminals. We have lawyers who handle children cases. We have lawyers who handle properties, that's housing issues, landlord and tenants. Do you understand?
1: Yes.
0: So which type do you want? Do you want to be a lawyer that represents children?
1: Yes.
0: Do you want to represent married people?
1: No.
0: Children?
1: Yes.
0: Okay. What does being an 8 years old feel like? What do you like about being an 8 year old?
1: I like to read and write.
0: Okay. What else?
1: Nothing.
0: Just read and write.
1: Yes.
0: Ah, okay. It's all right. Thank you so much, Jeanette. Thank you for speaking with me. And happy Children's Day again. Do you have any other thing you want to say
1: No.
0: to people listening?
1: Yes.
0: Okay, what do you want to say to them?
1: I want to say a big thank you to Wazobia FM.
0: That's all?
1: Yes.
0: All right. Thank you too for coming. We hope to see you next year. All right?
1: Thank you.
0: Thank you. Thank you so much. All right, children. Thank you for stopping by. Bye.
1: Bye.
0: I love you. All right, you're welcome. All right, Country man, country woman, he no pass like that. But make I go back to my reality as an adult.

No be smart, you know. Billy one for press adult. No be smart. But any which way, countryman, before I go come up from inside studio, I say make I remind you again of the UEFA Champions League. I say they consign the football fans fiesta. Yes, so two European capitals, one do head me, I head you, face me, I'm face you. And they talk about the game will happen on Saturday, 30th of May 2026, between PSG and Arsenal. Yes, the UEFA Champions League, the final. So join the football fans fiesta with the tag, the team that say Banter to Glory, from Banter to Glory. Where it happen? It happen live at Kemi's Place, where be former Soak Lounge. Waiting for number 99 Woji Road, New GRA, inside with Pitakwa. And the time on Saturday now, 4 o'clock for evening. They say make you come. Make you come jollificate. Make you come banter. Make you go defend your club. You know, make you go place bets. And also win plenty, plenty of bunga prizes where we get for you. You think, say, Bezon, say, Arsenal don't feel win Premier League after 22 years. They go fist win another cup this season. They go fist back at the Champions League Cup. Come find out on Saturday for Kemi's Place, former Soak Lounge. We're there for Woji around 4 o'clock. 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We'll talk about Kemi's Place, Budweiser, Modelo Hotels and Suites, and we're there for Off Diplomat Road, roommaking inside. We Peter Kwa. Countryman, countrywoman, on that note, now time to carry my bag and baggages. Make I go take care of myself because my head they bang. Headache want to wound my enemy. I go see you tomorrow for the Throwback Thursday edition of the Oga Madam Office Show. Hope say I don't fit to your conscience today on top of the show. If you enjoy yourself, make sure say you tune in tomorrow from 10 go knock 2 o'clock. I remain your Gwanigo One, signing out. If it's real.

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1: Ebakuliti is the process of alala, evu, evula, nkivrevu, evulala.
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right on top of the Chipmunk Station 94.1 was over FM. And then I wish today. Alright, if you check your time now, and I just say, Ogbongelicious, 3 minutes now, don't take past 2 o'clock for inside this afternoon. On top today will be the 27th day of May 2026. Ngwangwa, make I begin the ring bell for the children because Nadia Deo, Nadia Deo, Nadia Deo. Yes, today na Children's Day. No be smarty, no. When the announcement they happen, say, hey, children go full for inside Wazobia complex today. Ati say na play, oh. Tineke me. If you know they for here, eh? Believe me, you dey miss something. You dey miss something, no. You dey really, really miss something, eh? Yes, when I take waka go ground, go see what in the soap, eh? Children are full everywhere, and so enjoyment they happen. I mean, at the bouncy castle, you want to enjoy. I mean, at food, you want to buy. Everything just engemenge for the whole area. You know how this month they be now? Now, what for you? Yes, ladies and gentlemen, my name is Osinigi. Osinigi the Ngugo boy. Fine boy, no pimple. Osinawata, buro, ganaya. The Ikwokriko one of Umo Ozu. And they always tell you, say, when I holla Ozu, make I hear you shout, Igwe. Yes, yes, yo. Based on say, today na Children's Day. Yes, from now, make I just give you the trends. When we say this, when we say the trend, from now, carry waka go reach 3 o'clock. For inside the Peter Kwa, how na see him, we go talk about Children's Day, and I go get to talk with some children. Yes, I will follow some children, yan. Especially the ones when we say, then they inside we complex right now. Oma no be smart, you know, hear the boom, boom, boom, boom. Oh, chinekele. Ah, after that one, you know how the matter they be now. Mujiki, from 4 to 5, then from 5 o'clock, you know how this matter they be. I give you all the betterments when I carry come, based on the amebolistic, amebolintesis. Confirmato, confirmato. And the always tell something, say, God, now Godfather, devil, na area boy. Today, na Children's Day, make I give you one special number. Hey, Madonna Lunu one ne agbong body. Madonna Lunu one ne agbong body. Oh, agami jenumba limole. Ebe mujere mbaya suga ya o. Agame wore ngangale wuku monkey. Ah, elinde money ne.

0: All right. Just before I go begin, they give you all the very correct betterment when we say don't do for inside the trend. Like I tell you, I want to know, make I know exactly where you go celebrate your Children's Day. 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Okay, so number, remember they say gate go close by 3 o'clock and three never knock, so I don't know what they do there. Call me for 081-847-50000. 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Hello!
1: Hello!
0: My personal personality, how is you?
1: Pastor Pepe.
0: Do I she? Jarija, Pastor Pepe, do I she? I am Jarija, Pastor Pepe, do I she? I am Jarija, Tineke Gosie, Membari Mibo, Yakuru Yaya, Yakuru Yakuru Yaya, Ruguru Yaya, Yakuru Yakuru Yaya. Yakuru ya ya ya.

0: Oh, Ogenero Synthesis, how is you? Oh, man, not the only that was here for Saturday, Shelle.
1: Eh? I supposed to come at that.
0: Hmm.
1: He can't want to let me stop me. No problem. I don't want to.
0: Come, Ogenero, you be picking. You be picking.
1: I'm carrying my picking call.
0: Okay. It's well with you, my brother. Did they hear you?
1: All right.
0: Correct. Thank you. Hello, who do we phone line? Yay! Ejima Synthesis! Ejima Synthesis! Chineke, man, why you can't go get this this kind of strong voice? I can't say Nejima. Oh, sorry,
2: I don't
0: understand.
2: No.
0: Evwa Dimpa. What hello?
2: Every Sunday morning,
0: Kesine
2: fry akara.
0: Ide pe chedema.
2: Every Sunday morning,
0: Kesine fry akara. Ide pe chedema. I believe your government, my brother.
2: Hey,
0: what did that?
2: At the end of the studio,
0: hey.
2: The police come out.
0: Hey.
2: The girl was somewhere playing like Nara Nara, and then my children, they know to me,
0: you mean I'm yes, Ingo talk. Yes.
2: Ingo talk, I share for you.
0: Dimba, kololo.
2: Yamaji,
0: Afana.
2: You are doing well.
0: I greet you.
2: Eh? We get oil. We go do this oil for head.
0: You too much. You too much, Dimba. Go ahead. I deal with you. Hey, you don't even get credit now. You say make you heal me. You go call me back. Oh, you need to hear that healing complete. I beg. I dey come make an entire market. Once I come back, remember I tell you say from two, we go begin raising you all the betterments when we say day for inside the trend. Things when we say the trend, where don't they happen for inside the obodo, for inside the social space? Nobody we create them more. It happen. People they talk about them. You understand? I dey come.

Okay, it happens anything, no day. What's going to happen? Say, make I take one more call before I begin to give you those things. Hello, who do we phone line? Yes, so. Okay. Wait, oh, you they talk? Okay. You pack well. You pack well. Okay, no wahala, no wahala. I beg, this particular task force issue, time don't reach when it be said they really need to chook mouth for inside. Yes, because the kind of pain when you go give somebody, imagine saying just a discuss with somebody. But another thing to check now, really pack well. Yes, if you pack well, I'm not sure say any kind of wahala go come. Though sometimes all these people, I don't know what's in the worry them. The first thing grab you when something no happen. Based on say hunger day. Hunger day! You can't now pour the frustration for another person's body. Now so they do the work. Huh? Alright, time for us to begin raising the trends. Now maybe this when it be say it don't reach ground like this. You understand? So I go begin check them out one by follow. You know how the matter they be. One by follow, I begin to check them out. Then we will begin the chook mouth. Not just go anywhere, not touch them. Your chook mouth station 94.1.

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0: my batteries. All right, on top of the Chookmout station, some of the things when we say idea, where people they talk about on top of the social space, like I tell you, for the trends inside the Kulele zone, number one for inside my hand here, na Eid Mubarak. Yes, the celebration of Salah, when we say the Shele, this period, and we Muslim brothers, they get this celebration, they enjoy themselves. I should say around you, somebody go down, pass rice, or maybe ram, can't give you. If they never give you, knock on somebody. Another one, when you say the trend for inside the sports, now Godon, inside Nigeria, sporty, they also the trend. And another one, when you say the trend, hot, this one, now Children's Day, hashtag Children's Day. Yes, today, now Children's Day, plenty children, them, they jollificate themselves. And some Kwanu as it be, yes, they know they where they fit get that chance to fit jollificate themselves, and all those ones, we pray may Baba God Almighty, he give them strength to fit handle whatever they face right about now. And another one, the trend, universe. Another one, the trend, they say happy Eid. That now, the one when you say join body with the Salah celebration. Another one, when you say the trend for inside sports, now Rashford. So another one inside here, Dorothy is Platnova. Dorothy is Platnova. Trending for inside the social space as well. Salah. Another one, Mayor. Another one for inside here. 39 billion. Ice Prince. He also the trend. Ice Prince is the trend for the social space. You go also see hashtag bring back our students. I just talk about them. Some of them, they for inside the hands of kidnappers as we follow you the year now. As we do Children's Day, then supposed to, they do their own Children's Day. But as it be, the day that they celebrate them in the wrong place, they know they with their loved ones. Instead, the day with the people, when they say they show them gun, they flog them, like I hear recently say that they do to them. Still on top of the trends, as we go one by follow for inside here, Deco. Another one, when you say the trend, crypto Twitter. Another one, still inside here, Newcastle, Christmas, Vicky James. So remember, some of these trending stories, you go fit to Chookmout for inside. Yes, you go fit Chookmout sharply and normally for inside. Moku get to know your thoughts about what you the reason for inside here. Children's Nigeria, the mourn abducted children, school children on this Children's Day. Yes, you good to put eye for inside, because like I talk, others they celebrate them, they for inside the Kasala. Tinubu's Eid prayer for criminals, it draw Nigerian backlash for inside this kind of hardship when we say it happen. Nigeria and World Bank then cancel this now a day ago, yesterday, $718 million power sector funding. Early then cancel them. And another one for inside here. Nigerians, they dedicate betting millionaire the win when he win to late student AJ. And still on top of trending for politics, Bola Ahmed Tinubu, the trend, for inside the trends, for inside here, Anambra, they also the trend. Still on top of trending stories, Idel Kabir will be the celebration. So, Nigerians, the trend, Showore, Showore, the trend. I go check out the reason why Showore, the trend, and some other ones for inside here, I get to know, so that I go give you updates. And every as it be, you understand? Correct. So ready to check your mouth as the matter they go one by follow, so that you go to know the one way you go put mouth and how you go take come inside the matter. Correct. So number for you to call now 081-847-50000. Another number for you to call now 0-0-0. So chook mouth, make I tell you, waiting make Sowore the trend. He said only Sowore go fit step down as the chairman of a party. When he say they come out as consensus candidate of the same party. This is his AAC and Sons primary. You go fit to see unsuspecting members of the public. Some of them, they hide their faces. You sure? Say they know where they are. Sure, we're already trend for many, many things about the AAC presidential aspirant now. We're going to contest against Sowore for today's primary inside Abuja. You know this matter now. Confirm. Now you make the man the trend, though. Now be smart, you know. Eh? Somebody can't even talk for inside here. Tweet saying, no, they you know be part of Sowore team again. In fact, in the Burning Revolution Cup. Okay? That's now why the guy man the trend. And another one for inside here, Peter Obi, the trend. James Talarico, they also the trend. Texans, the trend. Republican Party, the trend. Plenty, plenty trends for inside here, but make we start with the chook mouth. I give you full line, chook mouth. Tell me the one way they prepare you for body, the one way you ready to chook mouth. Put hello.
1: No.
0: Ogenero, tell me straight. Go ahead.
1: Let me just go one by one.
0: Okay.
1: Number one, these students, where did they train so well, make enough so?
0: Maybe
1: they allow these students to come and maybe go celebrate with their loved ones now. What did they do for this country? All those people, I don't know. They don't get caught there. Why you go carry person picking where not belong to you? Go camp out for somewhere. The second thing are money. I want to say, I'm waiting the apple. They say they pay me one of the years. They go kidnap little children. Keep them for somewhere for this kind of cold weather. In short, God not go forgive all those people. They don't leave all those people. No. Then let me go for Sowore issue.
0: Okay.
1: Sowore, we don't wish that AC party be that. Eh? If Sowore want contest for AC party, why not go to the normal party so that you contest where? Well, make Sowore they do in your own shower. The good and the party not plenty for Nigeria. Let me go to Obi own. Obi matter, eh? What did they say? I thought they don't give them own. I will let you for NDC so.
0: Mm.
1: Support them. If they support them, where? I think it's like it will go a long way. I hope you see, say, I met you with I think they get issued out because of the primary. So, make NDC support Obi. If they see support Obi, Nigeria support Obi, it will go a long way. Thank you very much.
0: Thank you so much. And talking about the Nigerian, when we say Nigerians say they mourn the abducted children on Children's Day. Remember on May 15th, 2026, motorcycle way plenty, alias gunmen, people way carry guns, they attack three schools near Ogbomosho and then carry young children them. They carry them and some kind of people them, including small children like 2-year-old, like one Christiana Akambi, and they killed two teachers for inside this Wakawe they make. So Governor Seyi Makinde, he confirmed 32 victims and said they miss. Why community leaders as he be they count 46? As he be some of the authorities, they don't talk or say they may arrest some suspects. So in fact, they don't close the schools, they don't launch we will be say they won't take bring back these children. And Presido Tinubu, he condemned the attack Kwano with federal forces. When he say they don't put body more and more for the operations to bring back these children so that they will fit to release them so that they will fit join back. As it be, no be smart in the shell for inside this Obodo country. Back to the phone line. Hello, who do the phone line? Greetings to you, welcome.
2: Good afternoon.
0: Thank you. Okay.
2: Osinigi.
3: But make you not touch that dialogue. You touch that I use.
0: Go ahead. I should go on. Go ahead.
2: Children, the trend. For what happened to them. Osinigi, I beg no offense. You know, they say there is time for everything. There is time to play. There is time to cry. And there is time to laugh. Our children, the trend. Let me ask you a question, Osinigi.
0: I didn't hear you.
2: You have a family. As today is not Children's Day, can you allow your children to go out? Yes or no? No,
0: To allow them go out to where?
1: let me say today and our children's day.
0: Mm.
1: Some children that don't gather to our local government.
0: Mm.
1: You know for me?
0: Mm.
1: Because my daughter, where the SS2,
0: mm.
1: says she want to go to because of they give her capital prefect.
0: Mm.
1: Eh?
0: Mm.
1: She wants to go to council. They want to celebrate. I see, if you see her shout for this my daughter today, what's needy? You know for me? Because mm. she not understand what is going on in this country.
0: Hmm.
1: Now, she won't know nothing happen. You understand me?
0: Hmm.
1: Then, that local government man go there, anything will not happen, go happen.
0: Yes, so.
1: And the see, and then they talk and make her advise anybody. Then, if you talk to him, go die. If you want to kill me, my compound, my last compound, for okay, he too by the right. Also, you know my house.
0: I know.
1: If you want to kill me, come, kill me. Nothing can find me. But I will be saying truth until God said today, my dear. You hear me?
0: Hmm.
1: All those politicians, we never follow them. They cry or they do what they also learn it. Those is not babash. Tinibu know what they do. But those people when they kidnap to come back. They know that they don't want to run.
0: But they make efforts, like I tell you just now, they don't make arrangements and also put more pressure so that they could come back. And they talk about the forces them. Yes.
1: Will be caller.
0: Mm-hmm. Mm-hmm.
1: I not go free talk. What no go entice you? What no go sweet? You understand me?
0: Hmm.
1: I am not insulting them. They should change. Both my local government chairman, all of them, no matter how they praise them.
0: Hmm.
1: All the politicians,
0: hmm.
1: all of them are the same.
0: Hmm.
1: You get water, where do they drink? You get water, dimpa. Say, you get water, where do they drink? Where they make them? They don't get human sympathy. You know they are full of human beings. Anything when they happen to another person, you know they happen to them. You know consign them. And all their children know that this our side. Where would they? Our children, the suffering.
0: All right. Yes. Thank you so much for... Yes,
1: sir. I beg you. Try help me. Tell my children, anything government or children's day, let them know they come out.
0: Now God nine they protect, and you also good to dig very careful. But make I enter this market, come back. Once I come back, I'll continue to take your calls, Shapali and Nawali.
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94.1 Wazobia FM. Now you still day thunder like this, and time don't reach for some informate. Are we going to give you this very correct afternoon? Well, this one, it come from WF Agro Processing Limited. I will not tell you, still that millions where you talk, say you won't make. Time don't reach, show. Make yourself, gather yourself, go in here. Are you fit, take, be waiting, Melania? Because like this, so. Agro Processing Limited, they don't come with the Mango Mega Millionaire promo, and this time they talk so they won't make you millionaire, because last time one of their son, he became 15 million naira for December, and another person, he win 25 million naira for February. Now if it be your turn, oh, so you go carry here like this, they hear me. Why? Because the first prize now 50 million naira, the second prize now 25 million naira, and even the third prize now 1 million naira, they won't share give 25 people. So you self, you feel follow for the millionaires where they won't give. All you need do now to run go market, go buy your 50 kg mango rice. You go open them, you go scratch the card where they're inside, and you go see 112 digit mm number. You go carry the mm number like this, send them to the WhatsApp number where you say go see on the card, because like this you self, if you be the next mango millionaire. Because when you they chop your mango rice, and you know send a mango rice you they chop, you gotta think jollof, you gotta think mango rice. Even though say you get car where be say you don't park for your compound, so tell anybody where they pass, they see the car, they think say nah artwork. Or you self get papa or you get uncle where be say he get car where don't park, so tell anyone said the car. None autos they tell you say then go feed buy them. You get car where be say you won't sell, you get scrap, you get motor where be say you enter accident and you know one time again. Oh, none auto stock sale then feed buy from you today. And if you want sell them, oh, you go feed green them for 080-375-64700 080-376-47-00 0809-682-8357 0809-682-8357. They talk say when you come, they will buy this motor from you for a better price like this. Oh, and yes, so if you just call them like this, everywhere don't do a thing, everywhere don't shell it. Me now, hello. Today now Peace Children's Day, and if you know, I shout in the building, say hallelujah. And of course, today now Children's Day, we get the Kids FM Garden party in the garden. And if you know, say you know they here, eh? If you they hear music, you they see food, you they see dance, popcorn. Oh my God! If you not say you know they here, you they miss where. Because why? Plenty sweet things that already they happen. If you see the way children they sing, see the way children they dance. Oh my! Children they get talents. In case you still there your house, oh, time still there. If you still carry yourself, wear your clothes like this, wear your shoe, your fine shoe, tell your pikin let's go, or you as pikin go tell your mommy carry me, mommy I want to go, mommy carry me and go. Why? Because today now Children's Day, and of course party in the garden it they happen. And when this one they happen now for here for the Kuwa Zobia Info Kids Complex, where they for Kilometer 16 East West Road. The gates go so close, oh. No taxi and no do anything for you. Yes, we still get so many things that go happen. People don't already do balloon race. We still get so many things to do, so you never to miss out, oh. Aha, you still get time to wear your clothes like this. They come because people, children, they go still talk on air. Say thank you, mommy, for this. Thank you, daddy, for this. Aha, so you go wear your clothes and you go they come. And also, in case you know how to take reach there, and you know every other thing, if you call 0809-993-0149 0809-993-0149. 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
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We be your family fun radio. 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I dey wait for you. No even try me.

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1: All right, still on top of the Chukmout Station 94.1, Wazobi FM. We're still on top of the trending stories. When we say people they discuss about for inside the social space within this week, and the times when we say he just do near, and the ones when we say you know too far. Good afternoon, Osi. Oh, yeah, Osi Wiggy. Oh, yeah, oh, yeah. Now, Osi Niggy. Osi N I G G I. And not be O S I, my guy. You tumbled the name, where? Good afternoon, Osi Niggy. Government cannot do anything. When you be say, now them be the ones where you say that they put hand for all these bad people, body. Eh? Can you imagine what I saw on the news this morning concerning the Oyo with the thief people? He said the bandit when he said they catch for inside the quarter. He confessed so for inside video. He said government officials now they give them things where they take the wrong things. Eh? Eh? Chai. And with the cry. They tell government to do something. How now? How they want to do the thing? Your name now, Artistic Ben from inside there. You say Artistic Ben for Wazobia. Okay. Hello, who there before line? Welcome to you.
2: Comrade, Chief Akaribo, calling from Oyibo.
1: Comrade, welcome.
2: Yeah, my brother. And he was a bronze one of the Ike
1: I beg English.
2: When he carry another person, that body go be like a stick, wouldn't carry.
1: Okay.
2: And he never reach your doorstep.
1: Osi
2: Niggy, we all are family men.
1: There
2: are people who want to picking, they are crying every day. For we have to carry picking for 9 months at the end of the day, deliver. One father picking to up to nursery, primary, university, the level you found yourself. You know, they easy. Go there like this, another person will just carry your picking just like that. Children, they enjoy today. But your children, your picking, then somebody like they cry. And they're gone short. Come to think of it at the end of the day. Why? What are they doing? What government are doing at the end of the day? Tinubu don't want to know. And they are warming up next year election. They have to ask.
1: But time for election, the time for the election, not being that they use, they do the waka for the election, so. Nine that they use now. Hello, you hear me? Now the time that they use. So, what thing that they face now, maybe now the two way they're supposed to they face now, but if you say they're supposed to don't face some things before they can't face this one, I go agree with you for that side.
2: Yes, but all these things, now all these things,

0: innocent people. Mm-hmm.
1: Okay, you want to be a lawyer that fights for the innocent people?
0: Yes.
1: Wow. So who will come fight for criminals?
0: I don't know.
1: You don't know. Okay, let me also ask you, what's your age?
2: I'm 14.
1: Okay, 14 years old. 14, what do you want to become when you grow up?
2: I want to be a software engineer.
1: A software engineer? I did computer science in university. So, software engineering. I like that for you. I like that. Nice, nice, nice. How many siblings do you have?
2: Three.
1: You're the first?
2: Yes.
1: The first out of the three. Nice one. Nice one. You get one question for us, but I don't know. You don't reach SS3.
2: No, I'm SS1.
1: SS1. Oh, my mind they tell me say they fit give you post. They fit give you. I want to ask you a question. So when you wake up in the morning, what is the first thing you do?
0: I pray.
1: You pray. So after prayer?
0: I greet my parents.
1: You greet your parents after?
0: I do my morning duties.
1: What's your morning duties? Do you wash plates?
0: Yes.
1: You do wash plates?
0: Yes.
1: Talk through. Your mother dead down there.
0: No.
1: I forgot Assam. You sure say the wash plate?
0: Yes.
1: Very well.
0: Yes.
1: Okay, so when you wake up, what do you do?
2: Naturally, I pray.
1: Okay.
2: Then, as she said, I greet my parents.
1: Okay.
2: And then I do some chores before I check other stuff that I need to do.
1: Okay, as she say, una no waka come alone. And I see other fine faces for that side. Abeg, tell us your name. Are you guys coming from the same school? Okay, so just give us the names alone. Go ahead, just talk.
3: My name is Hachi Abe and I'm from Hilltop Primary National College.
1: Hachi Abe. Wow, okay. Go ahead.
4: My name is Chisom Abba. I'm from Hilltop Primary National College.
1: Okay, welcome Chisom. Hello.
5: My name is Domio Onekachi and I'm from Hilltop Great International School.
1: Okay, this Hilltop, no be small, oh, now they try yo. Okay. I want to ask you something, the only man that is with us. How old are you?
5: I'm 10 years old.
1: 10 years. 10 years. When you wake up in the morning, what is the first thing you do?
5: Normally, I pray.
1: Okay.
5: Then I greet my parents.
1: Okay, you go first pray before you greet your parents. Okay.
5: And after that I brush my teeth.
1: Ah, this one already brushed it.
5: After that, I do my morning chores.
1: Okay, you do your morning chores. What do you do as a chore?
5: Every Saturday I wash my clothes.
1: Okay, on Saturdays you wash your clothes.
5: Yes.
1: Now you be the last born.
5: Yes.
1: Okay, the last born for house. Wow. So how many siblings do you have?
5: I have three siblings.
1: Just three. That is good. That is good. Okay. Over to you, my sister. Let's start with what you want to become when you grow up.
4: Okay. So I want to become a doctor when I grow up. A medical doctor.
1: A medical doctor?
4: Yeah.
1: Which side you go on focus? You know, say medical doctors, they select where they go. Some they focus on eye, some they brain, some they heart, some gynecologists. I don't know where you want put head.
4: I want to become a gynecologist.
1: Okay, Gani. Okay. I want to ask another question. What does your mommy do for work?
4: My mom actually works with my dad.
1: Okay, they both work together.
4: Yeah.
1: What did they do? They be police?
4: No.
1: What is that?
4: They actually sell surface preparation equipment.
1: Okay. All right. My sister, let's get to hear from you. You don't tell us your name before, Abi?
6: Yes.
1: Okay. Makasi, what did I never ask? Yeah. What did I never ask? Makasi. What do you go fit tell me about Children's Day? What do you enjoy about Children's Day?
6: I enjoy the fact that children have a day where
1: get closer to the mic.
6: I enjoy the fact that children have a day that they can be appreciated and loved more than how
1: it's. So other days nobody appreciates you, nobody loves
6: That's
1: you.
6: I said more than
1: other days.
6: Yes.

0: Ah, so have you gotten much love than every other day today? Have you?
1: Yes, sir.
0: Wouldn't be the strategy we don't get today. Okay, so you come here.
1: Yes.
0: Okay, that's an extra. Nice. Mark, I ask, which of you now, they listen to Wazobi FM? So which of the OAPs do you listen to? Mark, I start from you. See where they won't lie now. Mark, I see who they go to church and who they go to church. Oh, yeah. You, do you listen to Wazobi FM? I catch up. You don't. What about you?
1: I don't listen.
0: You don't. Do you listen to Kids FM?
1: Sometimes.
0: Yes, you should. You should. Okay, so what about you, my dear?
2: Actually, I listen to Wazobi FM.
0: Okay, so who have you been listening to? Which of the OAPs did they listen to? I mean, they just tune to the radio station and anybody hear a voice.
2: Most of them,
0: I only know. Okay. What about you?
1: I don't.
0: You don't listen to. Okay, you like the shuri kind. Oh, all those damn kind of people. Cool FM. You like that kind?
1: No.
0: Oh, you know they listen to radio.
1: No.
0: You need. They need to find some. Three time for me. They need to find you medicine. Why? Yeah. So what about you?
3: I do listen to
0: radio.
3: Yes.
0: Okay, so
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0: Okay, Wazobi FM.
3: Yes.
0: So who do you listen to more?
3: I don't know them because my mom that puts it.
0: Okay.
3: But I do know that this bell person, I think is you.
0: Okay. Okay. Nice to meet you guys and nice having you around. Happy Children's Day to you all. My name is OC Niggy. And I am happy you guys came to talk to me today.
4: Okay.
0: Yes. Nice having you. Bye-bye.
5: Bye.
0: Yay.

Well, if you check your time, you can see it's 24 minutes. It don't pass the hour of 3 o'clock. And now at Zobia FM, you still turned out like this. I got some information I won't give you. And this one, it come from Pumik. Pumik say, for sale, for sale, for sale. Say they get some things where they won't sell, give you. You won't buy used tipping buckets where they up to 65 to 70 tons. Abi, you won't buy hollow truck head where we say they don't already use. He also talks so if you use this one for the bucket. I bet you won't buy a used Howard 12 tire truck where he carry 25 tons, or you won't buy Super 35 axle. Then no search no more, because Pumik like this, they get all these things and they give out all these items for sale. So if you're interested, you go holla Pumik for their number. Web is 0913 459 1010. 0913 459 1010 or 0916 711 6719. 0916 711 6719.

0: Dirty is the process of alala. 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
1: Oh yes.
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2: The emperor, the conqueror, the champion, the lion is here.
3: Oh yes, you're my country people. Your Hako, yes, you're not the name. 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
1: I'm still on top of the Good Mouth, the Chook Mouth Station 94.1 was a BFM. Somebody say, oh, see, you see this government of APC, they fail also. They know about them. They think to be a leader is easy. He just want to bear the name that he once was a president. It is my turn. Oh yeah, now we have seen what he is ruling now. Imagine ordinary bandits, our government cannot fish them out. And the bandits are busy killing, kidnapping, and showing their evil faces on social media. Nobody is talking. Let them keep benefiting. Whatever they think that is making them happy. Ndiara, God called themselves. Ndiara, that called themselves leaders. Hi, good evening. You never reach evening, afternoon, with day. Melodic Uniport, he say, he dey pain me, say, as I dey kids FM complex, they flex with my kids like this, as I dey, baby Lady J food, Chineke, what thing they give on her? So, in the, he dey for a food stand, they do a thing. So, na dey in day. Okay, some other children, they inside bush, and in the hands of bandits, yes, Grandpa Tinubu, and a grandma Oluremi, in wife, they freestyle the flex. Our leaders, they don't get conscience. So, okay. Another one for inside here, I say, APC, oh, he say, I don't suffer for this APC government. I don't know about any other person, but for me, I don't suffer like mad. The election, they come now, so you go know how to unsuffer yourself. Good afternoon. Oh, Sinigi, please allow that song to play. Ah. Okay, like the song DK on her from Port Harcourt. No worry yourself. You go play. Hello, we don't have a phone line. I go back to the phone line. Hello.
2: Hello, good afternoon.
1: Yes, good afternoon to you and welcome to the show.
2: Thank you. My name is Ndubagu from Elele.
1: Okay, Ndubagu from Elele. Go ahead.
2: My brother, you see Tinubu. If I see him for Alamalak, that man don't dare work to control Nigeria. Let him go Lagos, go stay. Children, they die. Men, they suffer. Men, they die. Kwa. The man supposed to go. You see, that's my. Now, they are belong now. I don't belong to Nigeria. Thank you.
1: Hello, who there before line?
3: Hello, Siniki.
1: I greet you.
3: You see the way everybody they talk is a bad of terrible issue. See, now we do ourselves. We just lose this country, just like this. I don't know how to come out, but you get any way for me to come out?
1: For you to come out?
3: You get any way for me?
1: To come out for the country?
3: Yes.
1: No worry, just come to Mercy Junction, wait for me for 3 hours at the come. Hello? Hello? Hello? You did, yeah? Okay, that one, you know, they send your own message. If you be persuaded, they find number now 081-847-50000. Another number for you to take Chook Mouth. We do for Peter Kwaha on a CM this hour. Another number for you to take Chook Mouth now 081-847-60000. Another number where you go fit to take Chook Mouth for this Children's Day now to send WhatsApp now 080-903-06414 for the Children's Day. We talk to children for inside this Pitakwa hour. I just talked to some of them and I know say some go still come and maybe far will come up from the Pitakwa session. But as we they celebrate, so look, we also they remember say get some way there for inside bush, yes, with kidnappers. When we say kidnappers, don't take them, the day there they suffer. Sometimes I go they ask, say, what's the reason to go face children where no get answers for you? They don't get answer for you. You just decide to suffer them for no reason. They don't get answer for you. Even their parents no get answer for you. Yes. If you feel say you don't vest too much, something don't prepare you too much, why you don't hold the people where they do you? If you want hope, why you don't hold the people where they do you for trouser? Those ones no get children. You go pack people, children, poor masses, children. within the another thing where they surprise me now, it will just they call money. Like say, if we come out for road like this, we just plug the money. Ah, they can't ask you how much you plug today. You plug 100 million. God have mercy on us. Hello, who there with phone line? Okay.
2: Na
1: message.
2: Yeah, you can't make it on cover itself for election.
1: Yes.
2: So my son now what they call me the election to be Nigeria.
1: You say you know the Nigeria? This one where we they prepare for, what did they call up? This one where we they prepare for so for 2027, what did they call up?
2: Nah, it depends on the go to now. Maybe they may be able to sleep or they may be able to
1: go. All right, thank you very much for your contribution. Hello, who there with phone line? Hello. Yes, so good afternoon to you. Oh, another caller with the phone line.
0: Hello?
1: Yes, how are you? Yes, so fine. Tell me your name and where you call me from. Your name is Prince. Okay, welcome, Prince. Thank you. Your radio self, they worry my ear. Sorry, my brother. Sorry, I beg. If you send your message, if you send call, come. I go take them out. Okay, but I check the messages. Osinigio, it is unfortunate that we get criminals as leaders of a blessed country like Nigeria. When Idris Abdul Karim, inside in song, you've been tossing Nigeria. You do one kind alias Jagajaga levels. OBJ, insulting parents. What is good about Nigeria? What is good about Nigeria is looting and killing of our security operatives. Killing of our security operatives? You sure? And innocent citizens. Okay, that one I know. But killing of security. Okay. People where they go fight. Yes. By prodigal sons. Shame to Nigerian leaders. General, one man squad for inside Rumoji. General, one man squad. Thank you so much. Ozinigi, you did good for English. Ewo, he said, just they listen to your diction when you they follow that student, them they talk. Go school now, Kelly. Now, what for you? See, nobody for here will go school. Nobody for here will go school. See, we got speak pidgin to survive. You don't understand? Hello, we don't be phone line.
4: Hello.
1: Yes, so I greet you. Welcome.
4: Good afternoon.
1: I greet you. Good afternoon to you. Welcome.
4: Temple Lamingo, calling from Iturango.
1: Okay, Temple, welcome.
4: Abego, my dear brother, I'll get a question to ask you.
1: Okay.
4: What team did you team with this APC government, especially this Tinubu? What team did you team when don't do for this country? As we will carry the remember and say, yes, they deserve to go second term. What team did you want team when don't do?
1: My brother, no, for you, you feel no get, but for some persons, you get plenty things when you don't do, you don't change their lives. First of all, fuel subsidy, that one clear for everybody, say you remove. And plenty things when you don't do, you change other people's life. No.
4: If you need it, na people, children, they for bush. Some people, even your own, they for heart, they rejoice. People, children, they for bush. How do children will feel like there?
1: My brother.
4: Insecurity everywhere. Waiting the subsidy when come out, let me put us into this problem where the people they suffer. I don't like this song where they play. People they suffer. What's the nigga? People they suffer. If you work, I go meet the people they suffer. and I see, I don't see anything will make this man go. What do you want campaign for? In campaign time, you see the campaign. What do you want to the people say?
1: But he not tell us now. Say the same suffer himself, the suffer up. As would they lose weight, in they lose weight.
4: And you think so?
1: He talk up now.
4: No need to borrow money. Now the aspect won't try well. Well, apart from borrowing money, I just need to say may God have mercy on us.
1: Okay, thank you. Hello, who do we phone line? Yes, yeah, so I greet you. Good afternoon and welcome. Sir, your radio, you go fit help me offer so that me will hear clearly.
0: Let me offer.
1: Okay.
0: I don't offer now.
1: Okay, go ahead.
0: No, sir, to an accident, kidnap these children. Nobody is going to kidnap these same children.
1: Yeah, May, I think about 15th.
0: Uh-huh. All Nigerians want to see shut around the country. Everybody, they all busy, they talk for mouth.
1: But you know very well, say not be the first children that we don't go. What about Chibok girls? What about so many other taking when they don't pack people go?
0: They ignore all those things, deny. When they do, we'll talk for mouth, no action. Tomorrow they will give you another one. So they talk about those. If so, this thing now happened, everybody shut down. What will shut down? They, let the government do something about this thing that happened. I don't think that if this thing will continue. Let us tell ourselves the reality. If all of us will shut down, the hospital will shut down, level everybody will shut down. See that? Like what Gabia, what happened? I was shocked. They caught the court and I was saying they kick out. All of us, many people will get back to see all of this. Because all of us, they might see the one night.
1: All right, thank you for your contribution. Thank you so much. Hello, who are we phone line? Peter Kwahana Siam Chuk Mount. Yes, so Sinigi Deya so.
5: Amadi calling for transformation.
1: Okay, Amadi, welcome.
5: This last caller, me and my friend discussed one day. Now, what I tell that my friend that's one of my business friends. Within me particularly, I ready to shut down 1 week. Every quiet. Any government go to war is to just destroy them.
1: No, that one not to incite people to begin do evil. You know, go good now.
5: You see, for me, that's where that the law that borrow as it affects me now. Because me as my day with my children now, I know how they care with my test will come pick and come on enter bush. You say, Mama, be comfortable. You go close down, you for your comfort zone. Trust any motor waste, no government motor. Every police step. And they tell you, get us to go do like this, you hit whoever enter this country, they never get them, and they tell you.
1: It's where would they pray make you not reach that level? Would they actually pray make you not reach that level? And to cause kasala, destroy government thing. You get one certainty where we gugas understand. Now, think and well, oh. Yes, think and well. You know they're good to start fights where you no go fit to finish. Maybe like say, are they happy for waiting they happen? No, But just you know, say you no good to start fight when they finish. When you no go fit carry, waiting at the try talk for instance. If you destroy government property, now steal our money they will take go fix them. Yes, that's change where they look for. I'm not sure say you go start from destroying government property. Yes, so because then go use our money fix them. If any change at all go everly come at all, now reformation of mind. Believe me, this is when I tell you so. Your mindset, it has changed. Because if you stand up now, say, I won't go stand for Rumokoro, the thing where they do me, for this government, the thing where they do, you know, go do like, you go still see somebody, human being, we believe, say, you know, they feel that way, they feel, we will come stand there, come look, you say, I buy.
6: How you go come there for road, they make noise. Nelly, you there for the country.
1: And he never chop, oh. Now, him then go send, make him come follow stand, ask you question. Eh? Yes, so that time you go come begin see law where you never ever see before. You go come know say, you need to go take permission before you do protest. That time you go come know say, my brother, now our mindset we need to work on, no be that this thing, no be to government property something. You hear? Uh-huh. Hello. Yes, so I hear you.
7: Good afternoon.
1: Thank you, sir. Tell me your name and where you call me from.
7: This is calling from Bonny Island.
1: Okay, welcome.
7: Yes, everybody they shout the bad government. Yes, the government is very bad. I beg this video now, they beg them. Make every body get their PVC.
1: Hmm.
7: If you get your PVC, you know, say, you get a one-man-led to the election. If you say,

0: definitely, of course, you know, on Wednesday be this, and today on Wednesday we'll play more of new songs. Of course, this time was a bit of Port Harcourt. But the other part of me, they go give me pretend not to understand, say today on Children's Day. So I go say Happy Children's Day. You know, I've been there somewhere when the proprietress of our school, Smart Council, they tell me, sir, your students are in Wazobia FM, Cool FM, Kids Family event. I said, oh, I didn't even know so that they come. Kudos to them. But he said, no, you just go and take a picture with them. I said, I didn't plan doing anything on Children's Day. Reason be say, you know, before I sleep last night, I remember the 2 years old boy, the 4 years old girl, and others, about 45 of them, in the hands of these bloody Philistines, this, you know, these non-entities, you call them whatever I want to call them. Really, each time I won't sleep, and each time you say I won't possibly sleep, yes, Happy Children's Day to all the kids out there. But just don't say each time you there with your duvet, those children possibly they sleep in an uncovered place. And there we get a government. So I'm busy doing more of the accounting, a very useless counting. Really, I don't wish to start the show this way, but I come to make you in a very happy mood. But this night, me wishing you Happy Children's Day, but I rather dedicate today's Children's Day to all those children abducted. By the way, the only one with the hear, with the hear, say some even see happen for Sokoto, and you know, so many abducted, you know, children, different places. They are crime seeking education. And somebody go say we have a government. Keep playing politics. And like always tell you also, you whether decide to possibly water down or look as if this evil no be evil, that will be vengeance someday. Nemesis go always catch up with you. Alright, today now Wednesday we'll do more of new songs. I don't like to start the show this way, but I just have to express myself. Happy Children's Day to all the kids. Don't forget Wazobe FM, Cool FM, Nigeria Info, Kids FM, get something for you. Happening right now here in the premises. But other kids also, we are unable to meet, you know, meet up. Be happy. It's your day. Suddenly, the government failed you. But still be happy if you can. But I know they alone are there with my very active hype queen. She looks so, so active. And I know we'll push you go that side. So we'll take this information from her. Then we'll go start the party. Today on Wednesday, we'll play you more of new songs. Are you good?
1: I did good.
0: Shoot your shot.
1: All right, oh, I don't say, you know, say today now children do. And children don't call like, did you say suppose don't start today, plan the future of your children? And now YWFI Group Processing Limited talks you don't want to make you a millionaire with the Mango Mega Millionaire promo. Because like this, they get one person will be carry 15 million naira for December, and another person also carry 25 million naira for February. If it be your turn, because like this, the first price now 50 million naira, the second price now 25 million naira, and even the third price, the one share 1 million naira, like this, they give 25 people. And the total money price now 100 million naira. Oh. All you need do now to run go market, go tell that market woman where did the auntie give me 50 kg bag of mango rice. You go open up, you go see scratch card for inside. You go scratch them and you go see your 12 digit mm number. You go send the number to the WhatsApp number where they for the card, and like that, oh, your entry it all land. Who know yourself if you follow for the next mango millionaire. Because as you cook your mango rice to chop yourself, you go think jollof, you go think mango rice.
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1: Ebaculity is the process of alala. Ebaculity is the process of alala. Evu, evula. Nkivrevu, evulala. Oh, yes. Now, Sinigitoka. Still on top, 94.1 was Obey FM. 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

Rivers State Governor Siminalayi Fubara Asibiso, he don't talk or say strong bond of brotherhood. He dey among plenty ethnic nationalities so for inside the state. In fact, that's the number one. In fact, one of the greatest things when we say they call their strength. In fact, that's in a key foundation for peace. Now, one way with peace, they follow come. We make things, they stay paparazzi. And in fact, with progress, they take, they come. In quite even talk, for inside in Goodwill message, where they want to use mark 59th anniversary of the time when they create River State. Governor Fubara self, quite even talk, come aside. So even though self challenges they over the years, the people of the state, as it be, they don't continue to the show, say, ah, Baba God, they our side. In fact, God no go let anything happen to us. It's a River State. They just they united. They don't sustain for growth. Since when we say they create them come aside. In also they talk of River State, they're a major contributor. They contribute well for Nigeria economy. He said not only because of the oil and gas, so, but due to the contribution where the people they give, something like the things where they give for academia, even for law, even for business, so abina entertainment, public service, and even sports. He said they deliver. The governor quite even through assurance give say the administration they will continue to put all these better policies for front to help promote peace, protection lives, and even property. Yes, and also make sure say the development for the place they go across the state very well emily. Meanwhile, some people only be say they stay for inside the state as it be the yarn on top of the state journey as they mark 59 years when we say they don't create them. They mark that day today. Many don't talk or save themselves the state oil wealth and better natural resources they ground. The level of development, one way they expect, you know, reach at all. Some people self can even the yarn with only person charity it took. Can they compare River State progress with that one for inside Lagos? They can they argue say Lagos they never experience some kind development when we say it don't happen and urban expansion over the years. The main they can't talk or say they maintain that level of progress when we say they run the record as far as. In fact, as it be, they no match the age and the time and even the resources when we say they ground. Some others, then when we say they stay, they believe Kwano say the political crisis for inside River State as they continue, you go to slow down the development. They even they make things they had more and more. They make hardship they increase. According to them, road and physical infrastructure alone, you know, go free to solve all the challenges when we say they face the people when we say they stay here without peace, unity, and political stability. Make everything for day one place and paparazzi. River State self then create on May 27, 1967, and from the old eastern region by the military government of General Yakubu Gowon.

0: As we remove the goal, we don't reach the head side now. 4 years old Pekin, when he said the report say die from one case where they suspect saying a diphtheria for Israel River State. That na health authorities, then they monitor three other people when he say they possible say this case of this disease they their body. Nigeria Info Ikongadao said the suspected case when he involved a 16-year-old boy from inside Oyibo local government area and 4-year-old twins from Agbandele from inside the Moha local government area. One of the twins, they don't report, say he died on Monday. And sources don't talk. Say the father of the twins allegedly, he refused. He no agree to go vaccinate them. He no agree give them vaccine before this thing now, it can go happen. And as it be so, the children, they later discharge them as he no agree give them from the University of Port Harcourt Teaching Hospital. This now against the medical advice, so they don't tell them more. Doctors, as it be, currently they wait for lab result to take confirm whether the thing when we say it happen truly say na diphtheria now it be. While health officials then believe, as it be so, they say they go check the people when they come in contact with the patients, and as it be, they go vaccinate them to prevent making for no spread. They go front and forward. Diphtheria now serious bacterial infection. No, when we say go fit to affect the throat and nose. And come make breathing very, very hard for you. This one, it is spread easily from person to person, and they go fit to prevent them once you use vaccine. And final, for inside my hand, former Deputy Speaker of the House of Representatives and Chairman of the Board of South Development Commission, Chibudom Wuche, don't throw away congratulobia, give all Progressive Congress governorship candidate for inside River State, will be Ogundu Kingsley Chinda. On top of the one, he don't show face as the party flag bearer. Think only describe Chinda as he show as a better moment for River State, and this one the boost for progress. Politics good to grow grassroots as them put body for inside, and all those waiting on Iboko inclusive governance, they will carry everybody along. Wunche don't pledge say in support for the APC governorship candidate Sefo na Paparaji. In talk, say in go mobilize grassroots and the political backing Sefo across the state ahead of this election when we say they come. And when they even they tell okay Chinda say make he they committed though, make you no do all the tribalistic something, no make he approach very, very well. All reverse people they equal and make you treat them fair. You can't even they talk they call on the people when you say they reverse state like this, make they unite across political and ethnic plus including religious lines. So may they come outside can support peace. May they come outside can support unity. Plus including what you know you both call development and inclusion. The former deputy speaker also contrary congratulobia can give the successful aspirant demo people will come out well from the APC and the PDP across the West senatorial district and even federal constituencies, so including Chief Felix Obua, Solomon Bob, and Victor Obuzo. In kind of talk, say as they show face like this, may they see this one as call to service. In kind of talk, say public office they must to guide them. Now integrity, now they guide them. The true, where they inside. Now integrity, you need to they talk through and you go they improve lives. Which yourself can't even they talk. Say River State has been don't face political tension where and governance challenge. For the some kind years we don't pass. You can see the talk. Say as it be, the thing slow down development. It can't they weaken the way people they believe the government. You can't tell leaders say Abego, make on a try to make sure say on a put people above personal and all those party interests. Many people come number one instead of you go put all those other things for front. Which you can't advise so say all these leaders where they come now, make on a embrace humility, make on a carry humility like this, you so cloth and find better mentorship. Make better people the teacher on a whether better thing to do. And avoid to the do nyanyampo. No go they do back here business. So that everywhere goes to you. For you to reach the news team, make you send SMS or WhatsApp to 080-872-17215. My name, na Osita Adema Anuforo. Now we're done.
1: Ebakuliti is the process of alala, evu, evula, nkivrevu, evulala. Now see Niki talk up. Still on top, 94.1 was Obey FM. Now you did.
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2: 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Venue: the Redemption City of God, kilometer 46, Lagos Ibadan Expressway, and the 3 kilometer by 3 kilometer new auditorium. 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Adeboye and other anointed men of God. 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

0: Ladies and gentlemen, once again, also thank you for joining us, of course, on the Children's Day edition. We hope you enjoy yourself this evening. On Wednesdays, we play you more of those new songs. Many of the songs I play, some of them, I never even take time to listen to them. Most of them, some of them even dropped earlier, like those new songs from talking about our own Magneto, Zeri Deal, and plenty others. But we hope you enjoy yourself. I got to take one or two calls for the road, 08184 750000, that is 08184 750000 or 08184 760000. And DJs, I hope you don't update your library so my songs don't drop. All right, of course, what we have to say bye bye, also then stand by to take it to the next level. We'll just hear from two person, we move on. Hello, I greet you. Who are they talk with?
1: Miracle,
0: no, they tire Jesus. We hope you enjoy yourself this evening, Miracle.
1: Yeah.
0: Which of those new song be one in the top? Those song topping your chart, or you just like the music generally?
1: I like all.
0: He doesn't belong to the Gen Z. One more person. Hello.
2: This is Madam. Good evening.
0: I greet you. What's your name?
2: My name is Igor. I'm calling from the Mexico community.
0: Your community long ago. What's that community again?
2: Mexico.
0: For which local government?
2: Abuja local government.
0: Abua Odua, okay. I hope now they are calm, as peaceful as we are.
2: Yes, so they come, but the only two they pay us are the celebrator and the celebrator. They will know that they are pure.
0: It is well.
2: Now, what are the students where they go kidnap? If they pay us, so we will be teachers. So.
0: Oh, teachers also. Plus, on our colleague, you know, say they kill one of the teachers.
2: That happens to. The crime will not greet come after them.
0: It's well. Well, thank you so much for keeping me company, eh?
2: Okay, sir.
0: Ladies and gentlemen, to the students' community, of course, to the children, we say happy Children's Day to you. To the teachers, of course, mourning the loss of a teacher killed by a useless non-entity. Sadly, they said that they also demand their own amnesty in there. It's not good for my sanity. I love you all. See you tomorrow on Throwback. OC Niggy gets a whole lot of surprises for you, including to give her 7,000 naira.
3: What's up, Gideon? No, gonna tell her we drop the money first.
0: That's the way you don't give for that. You must give her today.
3: Okay,
0: I love you all. Same time, same station, stay out of trouble.

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2: 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Today, na day of joy and jollification. Time to show love with compassion so that we go the share blessings where Allah don't give us. As we celebrate, make we no forget say all of us get part to play, oh. Make we do trade, we no get GBT. Make we do business, we no get wuru-wuru. 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So that together, we go help support national development. 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So that Niger go better and make everything they go serere. 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Make this celebration bring peace, ogbonge blessings, and sure hope to every home. Barka da Salah. 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
4: 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How you doing?
5: 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Uh-huh.

0: All right, still on top of the Chook Mouth Station 94.1 Wazobia FM. Nadia we day. I hope say you the chilling by you the flex yourself. Hey, this Children's Day, if you don't flex yourself, you not try you. If you don't flex your children, you not try you. I see them blow. Hey, I know say get us everywhere, just be, but no worry yourself. Everywhere I go stew for you very, very soon. Nice. Baba God go take care. Now, on top of the thing, when you say we don't get too much time, but make we yarn about something before this 5 o'clock hour. Go vamoose. Homo, the kind advert when I don't see where they come face me here. I know go easy for Ezekiel. Ladies and gentlemen, my name is still OC Niggy. OC Niggy, the Ngugo boy. Fine boy in a pimple. OC na wataburo ganaya. The Ikwokriko one of Umozu. Now, maybe that. This question, very simple. As a man, I want only men to answer me this question. Then as a woman, just open then surely open your ear. Waiting a girl go fit to offer to you so that you no go cheat on her. Waiting a girl go fit offer to you so that you no go cheat on her. Waiting me that thing. And I beg. Before you go the coming remote, remember say we still did daytime. If you want talk, go that side, talk among kum. I know why they tell you because some people go your rush, go there. But still remember, the ones where they give, they know they go. Waiting a girl go give you as a man, and you know go cheat on her. 081-847-50-000 and the next number for you to take Chukmouth now 081-847-60-000. Who they on the phone line before I enter market?
1: My name is Igoni. I'm calling from the Mexico community.
0: Okay, Igoni, welcome, my brother. How you doing today?
1: I did fine.
0: Correct.
1: The other thing my girl was he do, I know what shit on. I'll be saying loyalty.
0: Loyalty. When you say loyalty, how? No enter bathroom, she no go enter. No cook today, she no go cook. How you mean?
1: No, make sure you respect me and give me good love alone.
0: Okay. No wahala. Thank you so much. Hello, who do we phone line? Yes, so good evening and welcome to the show. Okay, Innocent from Igrita, go ahead. I didn't hear you, Innocent, from Igruta. Okay, Innocent, your line not too clear. Hello, who do we phone line? I greet you, my brother Lee.
1: I greet you. Happy Children's Day.
0: I wish you well. Okay, but they had you. I still be small picking, no? Which one be happy? You can't hold up. I still be small picking, forget.
1: That question where you ask, I like him very well. I like him.
0: Okay.
1: So, for my side, you're waiting to make who a girl or woman go, and you go cheat on her. For my own, now the truth, if he tell you one. Me, I find out to say anything when tell me in her truth, I will not cheat on her.
0: Okay, so if she go wrong in a way, like say she mistakenly somebody come put one for zero, she can't tell you the truth, say it happened. This verse.
1: I will guess.
0: But you go forgive her now since she like truth.
1: Yes.
0: Okay. Nice one. I give you chaka. Thank you so much. Alright, I will come back to take some more calls. I don't see message they drop for here. Hee! Ndinyum! These men, they like Baba to finish. I dey come back, I go market, no go anywhere, I dey with you. Osinigi, na my name.
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0: right, on top the Chook Mouth Station 94.1 was Zobia FM. Nadia with today. And just make it for no loss, informate. When we say you don't do for inside my hand, they talk about all the correct betterment. So when we say they ground, so make I just begin to read them out for you. This one say, the thing where the woman go fit to offer me, where I no go fit cheat, now loyalty. I'm gonna give you better cookies. What do you mean nurturing? I been a nurturing. You won't talk for there. Cooking and cleaning. Why no go find house girl? I not talk say woman no supposed cook or you no supposed clean no. But the way the guy put them out, so I just feel like this is a call from Engineer Cecile from inside Akpajo. Engineer Cecile, sometimes men they cook, they clean no. Oh, Sinigi, I answer you very well, Emily. You say, I feel it is respect to and peace of mind that you go make a man to feel at home. Always, sensible man, you no go ever cheat on his woman or girl. All the chief from other judge. Chineke, let me say, those ones where they do all this thing, they no get sense. I don't know. Yes, because if to say sense, they therefore know. Oluchi, you just bring my mind, come there now. Good evening, my name is Junior from Imo State. I will not cheat on her because she will give me in here anytime I need it. Let me say, no go cheat on her. My dear brother, don't worry yourself. The fear of the Lord overshadowed glorious presence in her life. Now, the detail we go give you. We no go cheat on her. The fear is the beginning of wisdom that covers all aspects of life. I am okay. I am okay with her. Back to the phone line. Hello. Who there with phone line?
1: Good evening, sir.
0: Yes, good evening to you. Welcome to the show.
1: God bless you, sir. I want to talk to you.
0: Oh, okay. Talk to me. I didn't hear you.
1: Yeah, good job. Thank you, sir.
0: Thank you. Bye-bye. Okay. Hello, who there with phone line?
2: Osinigi, my good friend. Good evening.
0: Chikeze will be love from Umo Fomba. Ichi.
2: You are doing very well.
0: Thank you so plentiful.
2: Based on your question, you understand? For me, not, you know, it's based on my own decision.
0: Okay.
2: You understand?
0: Okay, I didn't hear you.
2: Whether respect or no respect, as long as I don't decide, say I will not cheat.
0: You will not.
2: So that is the final. Yes.
0: Okay.
2: Yes, my own decision.
0: All right. Thank you so much. Hello. Who are we phone line?
3: Hello. Good evening, sir.
0: Yes. So good evening to you.
3: I don't hear you talk. What do you mean? My name is Christian from Imo State.
0: Okay, Christian from Imo State.
3: What if you offer me you're going to make me cheat on and the loyalty matters, I beg.
0: Okay, she need to be loyal to you.
3: Over. If I do that, make she here, make she here. If I do that, make she for better, make she here. Now be the thing.
0: You not gonna like buy robot?
3: No.
0: I tell you, Making day here. You know, say we go need to the even the. Make this our plans, all these our things, what would they do? They also they put people into consideration, you understand? Also put in mind, say, some days she go resist. Sometimes she go say no too. You understand what they are, they try talk. Okay. All right, no wahala. Hello, who there with phone line?
4: Hello.
0: Yeah, so greetings to you. And my name is that. Welcome.
4: I talk back from Yoruba.
0: Okay, talk back from Yoruba. Welcome.
4: Yes, this is my first time calling this number for Studio
0: 9. Oh, welcome.
4: Thank you.
0: Yes, sir.
4: I'm calling for the first caller.
0: What's
4: good past loyalty for a woman? Are you getting
0: it? I deal with you.
4: Anywhere where you find it. Is your loyalty number one, not your beauty? Are you getting?
0: Are they with you, my brother Ali? Are they with you?
4: Not your beauty.
0: So when you say a girl they loyal to you, Like waiting and waiting, she go they do to you where you go no say, ah, this girl loyal.
4: Thank you. Number one, you say, now you call me say, Oni, want to buy something? Though. I say, how much? You say, now 20,000. I say, I didn't have 20,000, but I have 10,000. Collect it from my hand. That's number one layer.
0: Hey, you no go worry.
4: Yes. But you don't already know, say, this person knows girl. That's why I open up for her.
0: Okay.
4: Number two, she come meet me. I say, honey, that place where you dey go, please, I don't want you to go there. Leave that person. I don't want you to connect between you and that person.
0: Hmm.
4: Please, tell me, what do you guys want me for me to go and cheat on her?
0: Hmm. Okay, if she dey do all these things, you know, get any reason, nothing go fit push you go do nyanyampo.
4: Because she give me the understanding and I respect.
0: What if you find out like all these ones where they use, they tempt me here? I say, what if you feel fine like all these ones where they use, they tempt me here?
4: And I think it's an hour to tell you that there's nothing you could do for them because don't find me a mistake, he must come.
0: Ah, okay. Yeah,
4: a mistake, he must come.
0: All right.
4: Mistake, he must come because you will forgive her because of which she does do things. Yes, you will forgive her. Even though, I don't want to tell her, say, even though my wife cheats on me, I know she say my wife cheats, I will not pursue her. Yes.
0: He be good man, oh.
4: Honestly, I will not pursue her. Because if I pursue her, you know what I won't go for? What's next thing for that person for you to know that this one now is the right person?
0: Well, everybody they think differently, Sha.
4: In which way you don't know better than the angel way you never know.
0: Now, so you think I'm?
4: Yes, sir.
0: Okay. Thank you.
4: What's
0: the
4: I agree with you, sir. Welcome for your program. Happy Children's Day.

0: through their initiative where them they call What Can We Do Together. 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
8: Exit of a virtuous woman with a deep sense of loss, but with total submission to the will of the Almighty God. The families of late Mr. Matthew Isaac Oba of Eguv Group of Families in Odaga Community and the late Mr. Obagama Karama of the Ogum Group of Families in Emilagon Community, all in Abua Central, in Abua Odua Local Government Area of River State, announced the passing of our daughter, sister, wife, in-law, aunt, cousin, mother, and grandmother, late Mrs. Blessing Ibiobele Matthew Oba Mama, who has passed on to eternal glory. Aged 68. Funeral arrangements, Friday, 29th May, 2026, 10 a.m. Body leaves Samzi Mortuary, Udebu, Ahoda to her residence, Oba's compound, Odaga, Abua Central, Abua Odua Local Government Area for a day vigil. 11 a.m. Body leaves her residence for Holy Trinity Anglican Church, Abua Central for funeral service. 12 p.m. Interment at her residence. She's survived by her children, grandchildren, and a host of relatives too numerous to mention. Signed, Inspector Christian Oba for the families.
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0: So all those of now waiting for inside the city of Pitakwa, I don't break another sweating for me. This one now for those of you that will be saying, you know, I'd always like to relax, stay, you know, any small thing, you just want rest, go one place, go book 2 days, 3 days, you know, just stay there. You don't want anybody make it disturb you because I don't bring better apartment, oh, and this one now Sariana Apartment and Suites. And Sariana Apartment and Suites talk say they get one better short let, where be say, if you just want to escape or you just define place to stay for 2 days, 3 days, even 1 week, say it dey very stylish, it dey comfortable, and you go enjoy yourself well. Sariana Apartment and Suites, then they open on the 7th of June. So from 7th of June like this, just they carry yourself, they go Sariana because they get better rooms like this, where we say if you go sleep, go just they dream better dream. And where Sariana Apartments and Suites they now for plot 3 row 2 Okewali Estates by Car Wash Bus Stop Rumolagu Port Harcourt. Also, you fit enter enough, you know, better entertainment, chop, it they await you. And the person will be saying they host this grand opening like this, now the Omo Talk of Wazobia FM and Akban. In case you want more information, or wait till I just talk with you where, you feel call them for 0816-857-6652. 0816-857-6652. 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

0: Remember how mom would wake up early, make us breakfast, and put on our uniform?
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0: in the new Dano Choco 3-in-1. 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
1: Yes, so if you know say you define work, this one go totally you well. So carry your chair like this, call sit down for here. Because one popular restaurant where they for female market, then they ask for application from people where be say they get experience for cook, sales girl, and sales boy. They talk so if you want to apply, say you suppose get passion for the hospitality business and also make sure say you live around Abloma, Fimie, and Amadi area. If you're interested for this one, either you go call them or you go come there in person. But if you also green them for 0810-749-0472. Yes, so this one's not this. We don't go reach those ones. So we say they won't be millionaire this year. Yes, don't forget, so WF Agro Processing Limited, they still they do their Mango Mega Millionaire promo, which means hey, they want to make you a million. Carry 25 million shop arm for February 2026. If it be your tunnel, it may be you, it may be someone by your side. Because first price na 50 million naira, second price na 25 million naira, and even a third price like this na 1 million naira, na 25 people go share. And like this, the total monthly price na 100 million naira. How you want to participate for this one? Na to run go market. Go tell market to man say, may she give you 50 kg mango rice. You go open them, you go scratch the card ready for inside, and you go see 112 digit MM number. You go send the WhatsApp number, you go send the MM number to the WhatsApp number where they on the card. And like that, so your entry, you don't land. Who know, yourself, you feel be the next mango millionaire. Because when you dey cook your jollof rice, and you dey shop them, yourself, you go to think mango rice, and you go to think jollof.

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And currently, they admit students, may them go do their bachelor's degree, may them go do their master's degree, and also may them go do their doctorate degree programs for inside the school. 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And after they finish, they go transfer them, go obodo of the abroad, may them go complete their studies. But you will be say, if you like apply, you guys make sure say you get a minimum of 5 credits for inside your WAEC, NECO, or NAPTEP. 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So if you're interested, all you need to do now to visit www.judap.org, www.judap.org, or you ring this number will be 0903-523-8817. 0903-523-8817, or you call 0805-912-4217. 0805-912-4217. All right, Eyenika, still on informate. This one they come from Pumich. Yes, so Pumich, they don't come outside. They say all the things and things will be say, I want list for you now. Then get them for sale for inside the Pumich. So you will be say they listen to me and you won't buy fairly used tipping buckets with it carry 65 to 70 tons. Or you won't buy fairly used whole truck head with it work with the buckets. Or if you be say you won't buy fairly used over 12 tires truck with it carry 45 tons. Or if you be say you just want kukuma buy the Super 35 XL, they get them for inside the Pumich. Yes, so then say make you no search again because all these things where I don't list it is for inside Pumich. So if you say one photo, reach out to them to get one or two informate. If you call them for their number, will be 0913-459-1010 or you call 0916-711-6719. The number is 0916-711-6719.

0: Another food they call your name,
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0: the man. Straight forward, the man just get a yellow card.
1: And they don't give EC yellow card. But see the guy here, even like Stam, this former Manchester United.
0: Just Stam.
1: Just Stam. EC don't commit that man. Jesse number three, who they talk about.
0: Tyrick Mitchell.
1: Tyrick Mitchell.
0: Actually, Chris, Rayo Vallecano will get an opportunity there, a free kick opportunity. Then waste that one as Crystal Palace, they try to break on the counter there. Easy Palace, you know, get any other choice than to bring down that man, Mitchell, and they don't give him a yellow card. 23 minutes into the clock, Crystal Palace, now they don't get the better chances, but Rayo Vallecano, now they don't dominate the possession. We know, say, normally, a team where they be, even for the Spanish La Liga, a team where they're very direct. They try to win the ball high. If you watch Brentford for Premier League, that is the same kind of football where Rayo Vallecano they play, because the Brentford coach, he come out for the Rayo Vallecano team, and when he come out, Inigo Perez will take over, now he assist at that time, now he just take over from the man, and then and the same kind of football they play, they try to win the ball high, give you very much pressure. But
1: so this is a game of former Ogan, former one boy.
0: No. The former person I talk of now, Iraola,
1: Anthony Iraola, yeah.
0: And funny enough, Crystal Palace will actually go for him to come become their coach, but if I say that one, you don't work out. Like I talk, Rayo Vallecano, I think we like to dominate, play most of the ball inside your half, win possession high, and that kind of football we didn't like.
1: Rayo Vallecano, they miss Europe. Opportunity for Crystal Palace to guide their lines about Rayo Vallecano. Rayo Vallecano, I don't know if he gets that opportunity. The first real chance for opportunity. The first real chance for the Spanish. The first real chance for the Spanish team. But that one just goes for the Spanish team. But that one just go wide. And Dean Henderson. I go trust the team, but that one just go wide, and Dean Henderson. I go trust the team.

0: what must not be the biggest of clubs. And with the yesterday, as matters happened for AC Milan, what must not be the biggest of clubs. And with the yesterday, as matters happened for AC Milan, they don't sack their coach. They don't deploy for the body of Iraola. Maybe the same thing happened with this man.
1: The coaching job, firing and sacking. I think now coaches for all jobs for the whole world, now then go get more firing and more relieving of jobs for your CV. And yet, it looks like it even build your CV more.
0: It depends on the performances where you put in. We don't see somebody like
1: and immediately they let you go. Another club they come. It's different. So when you sack somebody, the person go to fear. Say make it. They no go put. They come ask me what didn't happen when they sack you. But coaches they sack them and they drink water. They carry money go house.
0: The way the football be, they don't need to ask you what to make them sack you. Everybody they see them. If your team really perform well, you go see. I see my team really perform well. Somebody like the former Manchester United coach now. What's his name?
1: Naya Morim.
0: No. Manchester United from our coach, the Portuguese.
1: Nah, Amorim now.
0: Amorim, yes, yes, Amorim. If another club call for an
1: Evangelist Amorim.
0: If he tell them, say, the reason why Man United must not be the biggest of clubs. And with the yesterday, as matters happened for AC Milan, they don't sack their coach. They don't deploy for the body of Iraola. Maybe the same thing happened with this man.
1: The coaching job, firing and sacking. I think now coaches for all jobs for the whole world, now then go get more firing and more relieving of jobs for your CV, and yet it looks like they even build your CV more.
0: It depends on the performances where you put in. We don't see somebody like
1: and immediately they let you go. Another club they come. It's different. So when you sack somebody, the person go to fear. Say make it. They no go put. They come. They ask me what didn't happen when they sack you. But coaches they sack them and they drink water. They carry money go house.
0: The way the football be, they don't need to ask you what to make them sack you. Everybody they see them. If your team really perform well, you go see. I see my team really perform well. Somebody like the former Manchester United coach now. What's his name?
1: Naya Amorim.
0: No. Manchester United former coach, the Portuguese.
1: Naya Amorim now.
0: Amorim, yes, yes, Amorim. If another club call for an
1: Evangelist Amorim,
0: if he tell them say the reason why Man United no work now, they no give me the kind players who I request for. If
1: with all the money where they give
0: if
1: you.
0: If you now go give me the players who I ask for, you go work this time. So. Most likely you're going to get a job. The most important thing, Oyibo go say, do you know your onion? If you know your onion, it's about your work. Work will come.
1: If you don't know your onions, carry him, enter taxi, go my one. You go tell you, say, you need onions. So probably if you deliver around the town market, Creek Road market, onions, they're cheaper there. 0809-0306-414. Via Cano. Christopher Lass, Via Cano. 29 minutes. Still no goals to report. Unai Lopez. Back to Valentin for Vallecano. Patsis sees the switch back to Andre Rattel to Florian Lejeune, jersey number 24. Back to the goalkeeper, Augustine Battaglia. And Battaglia, they try to find Alvaro Garcia. Amorim.
0: No. Manchester United from our coach, the Portuguese.
1: Nah, Amorim now.
0: Amorim, yes, yes, Amorim. If another club call for an
1: Evangelist Amorim.
0: If he tell them, say, the reason why Man United no work now, they no give me the kind players who I request for. If
1: with all the money where they give
0: if
1: you.
0: If you now go give me the players who I ask for, you go work this time. So, most likely you're going to get a job. The most important thing, Oyibo go say, do you know your onion? If you know your onion, it's about your work. Work will come.
1: If you don't know your onions, carry him, enter taxi, go my one. You go tell you, say you need onions. So probably if you deliver around the town market, Creek Road market, onions, they're cheaper there. 0809-0306-414. Via Vallecano. Christopher Lass, Via Vallecano. 29 minutes. Still no goals to report. Unai Lopez. Back to Valentin for Vallecano. Patsis sees the switch back at all. Andre Rattel to Florian Lejeune, jersey number 24.

0: back to the goalkeeper, Augustine Battaglia. And Battaglia, they try to find Alvaro Garcia. Chadi go head that one out for a throw in to Real Vallecano. 30 minutes. No goals to report. Florian. Regine to Oscar Valentin. Valentin to Pep Chakalaria. Charia. Vatel. Real Vallecano still detecting the pace. 009-0306-414. Mateta going to chase that ball, but just too far away. And Real Vallecano will get opportunity to press from the back. Dachi Kamada, Nofi put a very reasonable cross. Sir Christopher has got to slip on their backs. Three-man defense, Glasner on the play for a long while. And for a final like this, with a very good Spanish side, where they like to keep the ball on the ground, if you say no be risk, Glasner they take.
1: No be risk, because the formation went on the play, even when they enter Frankfurt, he played the same formation. Don't forget, now a winner, a European winner, because he been win the UEFA Europa League with entering Frankfurt, I think that in the 2022 season. So now the formation when they play normally, and the formation when they used to, and the players are waiting in the train with you, now waiting in they used to. So to switch today because of a final, you know, go mean anything. Normally, when they see a rival, the a team will like to dominate possession. When they see Amir, they dominate possession. Crystal Palace, they need to dominate possession. They deal on direct attack. They see anytime Crystal Palace get the ball, they try to move the ball from where they win the ball to the Real Vallecano post in less than 3 to 4 touches. We see the man Ismail Rasai there for ground, the tournament highest goal scorer with 9 goals.
0: Jump somebody.
1: He's still there for ground. They wait for medic to call attention to him.
0: Okay, he been get small.
1: They pull him back, but yeah, he been twisting leg or something.
0: Pep Chavaria and I'm touch him a little bit. Or made that part 6. And he come for nine brother touch him, so they knew where they go settle. 33 minutes. No goals to report. The Conference League final between Crystal Palace and Real Vallecano. By this time last year, we get a very heated final.
1: Continue, because the proper authorities, they don't get hold of the matter.
0: Andre Ratio to Frutus. Frutus puts the cross inside the 18-yard box. Alemo will go judge him down, but a shot. And Crystal Palace, Unai Lopez with that shot for Real Vallecano, as they go to the shot for them. What can I use that sense? Use your brain. You know, just go talk and leave everywhere. The defense of Crystal Palace looks so sloppy and very, permit me to use the word, porous this evening.
1: I'm not going to say maybe that the defense of Crystal Palace, first of all, you get to know, say, now only one of their recognized players for that back four, the American Chris Richards, you know, they're there based on injury. Chad, he really recovered up for them.
0: Which is for bench?
1: Yes, he's there for bench because of, say, he gets Monarch. But you get to give accolades to Rayo Vallecano, the way they take play for that right hand side. With the ball between themselves, pass the ball into the box, good hold of play. He laid the ball on for somebody where they come, one time shot, but that time he below the on target. As up to the other end, like I tell Crystal Palace, they know they took a possession, but very fast, direct play from Crystal Palace, yeah, and Ismail Assar, like I talk, competition high goal scorer, the second person in Ofemi Tam with 8 goals, India already there on 9 goals. And to say whether I fist a lead, he don't get in team a corner kick. Crystal Palace, another team very, very good for corner kick. Set piece generally, look to see whether set piece if you have them today.
0: Maybe they feel borrow some connects from Arsenal. Corner kick and said, Jay Philippe Mateta lie down for ground. And this will not be green pastures. So I make that
1: JD Campbell.
0: JD Campbell. Ishii once again. Ishii. Maybe they're very careful. He's already on the yellow card. Corner kick to Crystal Palace. London side, set piece FC. Cracky quickly taking a header. But that one will go out for a goal kick. Maxine Laclos, Nofi, do justice to that one. 40 minutes of play.
1: Good corner there from Crystal Palace, but. Rayo Vallecano managed to defend their line properly, and Maxine Lacroix, he just entered the French squad.

0: forward to go walk up. He tried to make sure, say, hold that ball into play, but the ball come out for him, body there. And Brian Vallecano will start play with a goal kick. They did not look the liveliest among the two sides for this first half.
1: Adam Watson, non kick player, and obviously, definitely, the referee will bring out a yellow card.
0: Great challenge here from Adam Watson. Isi Palason will reach the ball before him. He reach the ball late.
1: Isi Palason
0: gets the ball, he gets the man. And easy yellow card, he just happened in front of the ref there.
1: Maybe he's going to shout 50-50. I don't collect my own. I don't give somebody a yellow card. But definitely that's a very late challenge from Wharton. 0809-030-6414. Luster Jr. from Port Harcourt. I would see your message on WhatsApp. 0809-030-6414. As a Liverpool fan, today, I carry my body, soul and spirit to ID for the back of Crystal Palace. Ingram must bring this European trophy home tonight. Respect to Rayo Vallecano, but Palace, they don't show real heart throughout the competition. And this final feels like their moment. Sam, Marteta, and the whole squad need to make history for Leipzig tonight. Come on, Palace. And bring the cup back to England. 43 minutes, throw-in. Ratio going to take that throw-in for Rayo Vallecano. Ratio has got to wait for his teammates to jump down. As we see somebody cut from the stands. Vato, good one, good feet. Vato still there with the ball, but the referee don't believe for a free kick against Adachi Kamada for Crystal Palace. And Vallecano quickly don't take that free kick. Pep, Chavaria to Oscar Valentin don't lose the ball to that man, Jeremy Pino. Adachi Kamada, Jesse number two, Dana Munoz to Wharton. Then Munoz enters in the team block. Munoz, nothing reach out to that one. And play C continue. Oh, but the referee don't blow for a free kick. And a free kick to Rayo Vallecano.
0: Yes, Daniel Munoz, he gets onto the ball. He slide, try to put in a cross. A blockage there from a from a Rayo Vallecano player. And the ball strike the hand of Daniel Munoz before Daniel Munoz stand up, try to play him. So the referee see that one and don't give him a free kick inside the box to Rayo Vallecano. As the coach Oliver Glasner, he tell us, say, you try, but next time try harder.
1: Not too much to talk about for this first 45 minutes. I know definitely we'll get nothing less than 6 minutes for other time because of the stoppage. But so far so good, Rayo Vallecano look like the more composed, the more bonded team. Because no disrespect to the results of Crystal Palace all through the competition, but for the last 45 minutes, what we don't see, Crystal Palace look like a team that is still yet to enter inside this final. Maybe they don't know some final in the play yet, but if we have a kind of a rule, obviously they themselves never get a real threat at goal aside from that miscue from Alexander Alemo. If ever kind of gets the first goal for this game, it could be hard for Crystal Palace, unless Oliver Glasner go get something magical to come up from his sleeves.
0: Like I thought, Crystal Palace, they don't be team where they like to hold possession, even when they play against a lesser team. They be team where they very direct in their play. So I believe saying they are put here. But they still get some players for the bench where they feel call on to come change things. But so far so good. They never play badly. I just say they never create enough opportunities for themselves.
1: Create enough opportunities. A clearance from that man, Oscar Valentin. Sir. Munoz, right Chadi, Crystal Palace still with the ball. Munoz, Chadi, 0809-030-6414.

A cross inside the 10-yard box from Vaya Vallecano. About Crystal Palace, good business for the midfield.

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0: 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That means your two wife don't they hungry you for one family. 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